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2: Welcome to Brian Adams Radio. I'm your host, Brian Adams. We got 3 hours of music on deck, some of my faves, some of my own, and some of the greats to set the tone of the last few decades. We'll have more than a few stories and hopefully a couple of laughs too. And you know who's especially welcome today? Mothers. Everyone's got one, and for sure they're worthy of celebration and affection all year round. If you're lucky enough to be able to call your mother, call her today. Happy Mother's Day. Okay, here we go. Let's kick it off with Rick Springfield. This is Jesse's Girl on Brian Adams Radio.

Aerosmith with What It Takes. Girl, before I met you, I was F-I-N-E fine. Ouch. Steve Tyler singing from the heart there. The song was co-written by Desmond Child with a point of view taken from the final side of a love affair. The end. This next one's one of mine from the point of view a bit closer to the start of a love affair. The much better side marked by a mad desire to know absolutely everything there is to know about your beloved. From On a Day Like Today, this is Inside Out on Brian.

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It's a pretty safe bet you're going to be hearing Everlong. Traditionally, they use that one as their signature closer. Apparently, it took Dave Grohl only 45 minutes to write the tune. Sometimes, it does spill out like that. Those are the lucky days. And hey, I don't know about you, but I'd be mightily disappointed if I went to a John Cougar Mellencamp concert and he left this one out of the set. Here's Pink Houses on Brian.

Happy Mother's Day to Melissa Etheridge and all the mothers out there. We released Reckless on my 25th birthday. The album launched 6 singles. Yes, 6 singles. And this is One Night Love Affair on Bryan Adams Radio.

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heavy metal meets hair metal and glam. Those killer riffs are from Out of the Cellar, Rat, with Round and Round. I love that name for a band, Rat. Lyrics from Bernie Taupin on this next one, and Kiki D as one of the background vocalists. I can always hear it as a tribute to longevity. So it makes sense it comes from Captain Fantastic himself. I mean, just look at the career.

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Cranberries and the voice of an angel, Dolores O'Riordan, on Dreams. Every once in a while, a song comes along that just refuses to leave. Mr. Brightside's one of those. The Killers released it back in 2003, and somehow it's never gone away. It spent years, literally years, on the charts, especially in the UK, where it's become one of the most streamed and played songs of all time. And the story behind it? Brandon Flowers wrote it after finding out his girlfriend was cheating on him. Walked into a bar, saw it unfold, and turned that moment into a song about jealousy, obsession, and not being able to let go. Way to go, Brandon. Simple structure, huge hook, and that build that never lets up. Here's the Killers.

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2: 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It's time.

Will We Ever Be Friends Again? That's from the new album Roll the Punches. Next up, Even the Heartache Sounds Good when the guitar is right and there's plenty of soul in the mix. And Darius Rucker has got us covered on both fronts. This is Hootie and the Blowfish, Let Her Cry, on Brian Adams Radio.

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rider with Big League, inspired by the story of a man who lost his son in a car accident. Tom Cochran said he wrote the song in one pass. Amazing. And sticking with the theme of songs that came together quickly, lead singer Jason Wade of Lifehouse claims to have written this next one in 5 minutes. 5 minutes. That's pretty fast. From Lifehouse,

and ended up as an acoustic ballad, one never knows where a song will eventually land when you're getting started. That's Walk On by me, Brian Adams. And up next on Brian Adams Radio, Centerfold from the J. Giles Band. Early 80s, it went straight to number one. The story? Guy flips open a magazine and realizes his old high school crush, the Angel, is now the Centerfold. And suddenly that innocent image, yeah, is gone. Funny thing is, Peter Wolf always played it with a bit of humor. Because really, it's about how we hang on to who people used to be and forget they got their own story going on. Big chorus, huge sing-along,

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1: You know, when you think about it, some of the strongest love songs aren't just about romance. 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Fleetwood Mac had a way of capturing those feelings. Simple, heartfelt, and timeless. Christine McVie wrote this next one, and it's got that gentle promise running right through it. 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Fleetwood Mac, Everywhere.

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Tom Petty and the Heartbreakers with Learning to Fly. That one topped the charts in 1991, written by Tom Petty and Jeff Lynne. You'll be familiar with Jeff as he was the driving force between Electric Light Orchestra and he produced my 2015 album, Get Up. Next up, Every Little Thing She Does Is Magic. Here's the Police on Bryan Adams Radio.

I gotta tell you, my songwriting process changed a bit when I started working with producer Mutt Lang. The final version of House Arrest from Waking Up the Neighbors is one of the results of that time. When we made a video to support the tour, it included House Arrest and also the wonderful actress Neve Campbell. And that is truly one of the perks of creative life, the people you meet. Around the same time as the release of House Arrest, I met another interesting duo when I joined up with ZZ Top on the European leg of their Recycler tour. It was really fun to be on that tour with them because I brought my father along. And he used to say, ZZ Top. Here they are with cheap sunglasses.

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1: Some things don't rush, they just roll. 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And the funny thing is, it's called Slow Ride. 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

Hey, this is Brian Adams right here on Brian Adams Radio. Thanks for joining me. Alanis Morissette is not just one of the most fearless voices of her generation, she's also a mother. And if you ever heard her talk about it, you'll know just how much that role has shaped her. Her writing, her perspective, even how she approaches life now. It's funny, the same artist who gave us some of the most raw, emotional songs ever recorded also brings that same honesty into motherhood. So here's one that reminds you just how powerful that voice is.

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1: Bon Jovi, it's my life. And that's a pretty good way to sum it all up, isn't it? You get one shot at this thing, so you might as well live it loud. Take a few chances and make it count. And on that note, we're going to call it a week. Thanks for hanging out. Really appreciate you spending some time. We'll be back next week with more music, more stories, and a few surprises along the way. Until then, take care of yourselves, turn up the volume, and roll the punches. This is Brian Adams. See ya.
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2: Hi, it's Dawn. How are you guys?
3: We're fine, Dawn.
4: Yeah.
3: We're bright-eyed. We're bushy-tailed, which Sherry's pretty shocked to learn she had a tail. She didn't even know.
2: You just never know, right?
3: You don't look behind yourself.
4: Okay.
3: You see.
4: By the way, have you ever had someone take a picture of you in a bathing suit from behind? That person should go to jail for the rest of their life. No one, tail or not, no one needs to know what they look like from the back.
3: Right. And I should quit wearing bikinis at the public pools.
4: That's... Well, I've said that too.
2: You know, the old guys that down in Mexico that wear the thongs?
4: It's going to be Woody someday.
3: Nope, never.
4: What was on your mind, Dawn?
2: You guys were talking about things that, you know, allergies and things like that. And some people are just allergic to the fact that the world doesn't revolve around them, you know?
4: Okay.
2: Yeah, some days it's just kind of hard to, you know, associate with some people. And all they can think about is how things are affecting them, you know?
4: To be fair, Dawn, that's kind of everyone. At some point or another. Like, don't you at some point in your day think, well, I'm having the worst day of anyone that's ever lived in the whole world?
2: Absolutely. Every once in a while. But try to think of how, you know, my driving affects other people. You know,
4: ooh.
2: If I'm the first one at the red light, that when the light turns green and nobody's moving because they're on their phone.
3: Oh, that's a bad one.
4: Oh,
3: I wish more people were allergic to their phones.
4: We'd all be just walking hives then.
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1: It's Donna calling.
2: Hey, Donna, what's up?
1: Well, I wanted to, like, give my two cents on what my goofy, ridiculous dream home renovation or modification would be.
3: Okay. Yes, the dream home modification. Can you top the soda plumbed into every faucet like that publicity stunt house in the States?
1: Yeah. I mean, booze out of every tap in the home.
3: Oh, wow.
1: I mean, and you have your pick of not just your basics like vodka or whatever. It's like, I want a margarita, or I want a tequila sunrise, or, you know, the fancy stuff that I'm too lazy to make. It's just there.
4: The greatest modification in the history of house modifications, and you would think that I would have thought of that.
3: How did you not think of that yesterday?
4: Here I am talking about toilets and kitchens and always cold pillows. I didn't even think I could get a gin tap.
1: With your friends on a nice hot summer day, you could, like, have margaritas come out of the garden holes, or you could, like, chase each other spring margaritas after.
4: Now that's starting to get sticky.
3: I want margarita hose.
1: You would. Think of how much fun it would be, though. I mean, you know, you can think of kids running through sprinklers. Can you imagine running through a margarita sprinkler?
4: Unfortunately, I would ruin the sprinkler for the kids. If it was a margarita sprinkler, I'd be like that dog. Everyone had that dog growing up that just stood in the way of the sprinkler.
3: And chased it, yeah.
4: Cha-cha-cha-cha-cha-cha-cha. And it's just right in my mouth. I'm like, ah.
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2: Okay, you know what? Let's just call it. We've reached an end to door holding. You know what? 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
0: no,
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0: 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I'm not allowing you out of door holding. 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
2: We're very capable.
1: Well, that's great. Good to hear.
2: Don't go to the Google review place.
3: Nope.
2: Just take my word for it.
3: 0 stars. Would not recommend.
2: What's up? Who is this?
1: This is Jade calling.
2: What's up?
1: I am just calling in to tell you about the bandwagon I'm hopping on.
3: Ooh. Right. All aboard.
1: Yep. So my bandwagon is, I am jumping on to the old lady, giant brim visor hat at all times outside in the sun.
3: Yep.
1: Oh. I'm over getting sunburnt. I'm over wrinkles.
2: Yeah.
1: Time for the wide brim old lady hat.
2: Okay, but I'm talking wide brim old lady hat. Like, you might show up in an episode of Murder, She Wrote as Angela Lansbury's long-lost pen pal. Not...
3: Timely reference.
2: Not these crazy ass hats that Sherry wears way back on her head, and they look like a discount sombrero.
3: He's talking about my basic bee hats that were really in style a couple years ago for, like, I don't know, a fall photo shoot at the pumpkin patch.
2: Yeah.
1: No, I like the ones that have a giant straw brim, and then they're open on the top so I can put my hair out the top.
3: Oh, I love those, like, hair water fountain hollow top hats. Like, it's just a tube, and your ponytail goes out the top like a water fountain or a volcano.
2: Yeah.
1: It's a topless hat.
2: If I have a topless hat, I might as well not. I'm just going to say.
3: Just scalp.
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2: Vic Thole, the teacher, the art teacher, but also the math teacher. Anyway, for $50, Vic Thole from MoMart, name that tune. That's the whole song. This is the part where you name the tune.
3: Sing it if you have to.
4: Everybody's sitting here going, yeah, I know that tune.
2: Yeah, you got it. Just keep, and then get to the word part.
3: Oh, boy.
4: Oh, my God. This is going to be pathetic.
2: No, it's not going to be pathetic. Oh, did someone say something there? Let's throw you on the bell curve. It's sweet emotion, Aerosmith.
4: Okay, it's Aerosmith.
2: Yeah. I gave it to you. It's sweet emotion. You teachers have it tough dealing with all the kids. So there, that's your mulligan, or what do you call it?
4: But yeah, mulligan and golf.
2: Okay, so when you're marking a test and you realize that the person showed their work, but they didn't get the right answer, you give them the marks, right?
3: Well,
2: oof, okay.
4: So yeah, Aerosmith, Sweet Emotion. Now we got her.
3: Avoids the question.
2: Completely avoids the question.
4: And I would give a kid at least 50% on that. So 50% of $50.
2: No, we don't do that. You got the $50.
3: You got right. It. Okay, so it was a little bit tricky to start, but you're feeling good now. What are we doing?
4: I got to go for it after that pathetic performance.
2: You've got to go for it. You've got to go for it. Okay, here we go. For $100 in the inner office at MoMart School, Vic Thole and Principal Jillian.
5: Yes.
2: Name that tune.
4: Loving every minute of it.
2: I think someone said it.
4: I got the money.
2: Can you say it with more confidence?
4: Lover boy, loving every minute of it.
2: There you go. Oh boy. Wow. We're almost working our way into Double or Nothing in that tune detention, the way we're going here. Do you still give detention?
4: Try not to.
2: Okay.
3: That's the goal. All right.
2: All right.
3: So, like, this is a big deal. $100, that's a lot of money. That's, you know, supper for the teachers there that are in the office with you. What are we doing?
4: We're going to go for another one.
2: Jillian, I don't mean to doubt Vic Thole's, what's the word?
3: Decision.
2: Decision, yeah. But, Jillian, you're a principal. You have to make decisions for the whole school. Do you think this is a good decision?
5: Well, you know what? We have a big staff here, so we're going to need more than that. So
2: okay, that go for it. See? That's a principal thinking right there. Right there. All right. Here we go. For $200, Vic, Jillian.
5: Come on.
2: From MoMart School, name that tune.
4: Money Talks by AC/DC.
2: See, now you're rolling. There you go. There you go. That's how it's done. You just need to get warmed up. That's all.
4: All right.
2: Okay.
4: Now, getting rolling here a little bit now.
2: Now, I don't want to tell you what to do, but you've got $200, and it's been we aren't really hooked on Double or Nothing in that two phonics. Let's put it that way. We're kind of all over the map. Do you guys want to chance it all for $400, or do you want to take the money and run?
5: You wanted a lot of money.
4: I won $400 last time, so I'm going to go try it for $400 again. That was with Dave and Tamara, though, so we got to go.
2: Who are Dave and Tamara, the shop teacher, and who are they?
4: Well, Dave was my principal last year, and Samara's my wife. So.
2: Wow. Okay.
4: And I had a student text me, tell me, go for it. So.
2: Someone's texting you? All right.
3: Hey.
2: Let's go. Here we go. Okay. Before we head up to the head of the class to write in the chalkboard. Take a deep breath. Everyone take a deep breath.
4: Okay, and then, the room is filling up here, too. There's a whole bunch of it now.
2: Okay, oh, good. This is good. By committee, here we go. Vic Thole and all of the teachers at Momart School for $400. Name that tune.
4: Shout by Tears for Fears.
2: You got it! Who was that? Vic, who was that?
4: Jenna, the secretary, was picking that up.
2: See, the administrative, nice. The administrative people run the school. Let's be honest.
3: They do. Yep.
2: They run the whole school. Jenna got it. Now, Vic, Jillian, all the other teachers and all the other staff at Momart School, I'm not telling you what to do, but please take the money and run.
4: Take the money and run. Well, Tamara just texted me. They're a little slow getting to me. Her and Dave must be listening. They just said shout Tears for Fears. I think Tamara wants $800.
3: Oh, boy. Okay.
2: Okay.
3: I mean, 800 does sound pretty sweet.
6: That's a lot of money. Yeah. A lot of people.
2: $400 is also a lot of money. What do you think, guys? I mean, hey, if you don't get it, people are still going to love you anyway. But...
4: Yeah, there's a few reasons. I said, go. I think we better shut her down here. We're pretty happy with $400, so I think I'm going to...
2: Jillian and Jenna and Dave, the whole staff and teachers out at Momart School, congratulations. You got $400.
3: Yeah.
4: All right. That's killer.
2: But, could you have got $800? We're going to do that. Yeah. Yes, we are. Here we go. This would have been your $800 clip. Oh, yeah. No.
3: What?
2: No. I can see it. No.
3: What is the Monster Mash? What is that?
2: Do you guys have any idea?
4: I got no idea.
2: That was Mark Cohen. Walking in Memphis. You guys, congratulations. I think you picked the perfect time
4: to
2: go. Okay, now go teach some school.
4: Yep. Oh, it's going to be a good day. Kids will be happy too. I'll be in a good mood.
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2: Who's this?
3: My name's Keith. Are you guys still on the allergies thing?
4: Well, yeah. I mean, we've been talking about allergies all this week, pretty much.
2: Yeah.
4: People are starting to have them flare up.
2: Yeah.
3: Okay. I've got a unique one for you.
2: Okay.
3: Or a couple unique ones. I'm actually allergic to coffee and cigarettes.
2: You're allergic to coffee and cigarettes?
3: I am. And yet, anaphylactic reaction is what I get.
4: Really? From, like, okay, you smoking or secondhand smoke?
3: Secondhand. I clearly don't choose to smoke.
2: Wow.
3: I actually had to perform CPR on myself just from getting water from a coffee machine for the coffee one.
4: Well, okay, hold on, what?
3: Legitimately allergic to coffee. One time I performed CPR myself because they told me the water line through the coffee, the Keurig machine doesn't touch the coffee at all.
4: Oh.
3: Yeah, that's not true. I will never trust a Keurig or any machine like that ever again.
2: Are you a perpetually sleepy person?
3: Actually not. I don't even need like 8 hours of sleep a night either, for that matter.
4: Wow, allergic to coffee and cigarettes. Good thing you never made out with my great aunt Mamie. that was her breath.
3: I think that's probably a good thing for me too.
2: There's a couple reasons why that's good, Sherry.
0: Jack.

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1: Hi, this is Lisa.
2: Hi, how are you?
1: I'm good. How are you guys?
2: I'm quite content to not be welcomed on the Montreal Canadian bandwagon.
1: Oh, okay.
2: I'm quite content. Well, I was just told by my second Habs fan in so many days, there is no room for Oiler fans. And so, you know what? You can kiss my puck goodbye.
3: That's weird.
1: Well, I have to admit, I am a bandwagon jumper at one point in time in my life.
3: Really? Oh, okay.
1: A lot of people aren't going to like this, but in 2007, I was a Ryder bandwagon jumper.
2: Oh.
1: Yes, I know. I've lived here my whole life.
2: Okay, you brought out your pride.
3: I like it.
1: 2007, my friend invited me to go to a bar to watch the game. I think it was during the playoffs. I don't remember because I was new. I was like, sure, let's go. I don't like football. I don't pay attention, but they got beer. Yeah. So I went. The vibe was unreal, and I caught it. I caught it so hard. I still didn't know what was going on. Still didn't know even how football was played. But I was like, oh, yeah, I'm totally a Ryder fan. I even hosted a Grey Cup party that year.
3: Hey.
1: Still didn't know anything about it.
3: I love it.
2: But have you become a bleed green fan?
1: 100%.
2: See,
1: I did jump on it, but I stayed on it. I played the role like I knew what I was doing, and I had no idea. But I can confidently say it's not like that anymore. I know about football rules. I know about the team and the players. Yeah. My niece was convinced I really was dating Weston Dressler at one point in time. So, like, it was okay.
3: The weird thing was Woody told his niece the same thing.
2: Yeah.
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1: Yeah.

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2: Hey, Mara, what's happening?
3: So you guys are talking about things that people are allergic to, but not really allergic to, but they think they're allergic to it. So I have one.
4: Okay.
3: So I was babysitting my nephew.
4: Mm-hmm.
3: Love him to death.
4: Mm-hmm. Right.
3: But he doesn't flush the toilet. Or
2: oh,
3: he
2: my God.
3: It all the way into the toilet.
4: Yeah.
3: And then I'm like, hello? He's like, I can't do that. It hurts me to do that.
2: What?
3: It hurts to push a button to flush a toilet? Yes, Auntie, I can't do that. You have to do that.
2: Okay, as an also Auntie, I have noticed that at family functions, little boys especially, I'll go into the bathroom and it'll be freaking Timbit McGee in there.
5: This,
2: like, do you think there's a quota? It didn't fill the quota so you don't have to flush? Also, I hate little boy poops. It's like they do them while running.
4: This is a real problem. It's a problem with boys. My daughter, like, she'll flush the toilet when she walks by a bathroom.
2: Just in case.
4: Even if she doesn't go in, she'll just flush the toilet. Because she was...
3: She's a smart woman.
4: Well, because she had little brothers that refused to flush the toilet.
3: Mm-hmm. It's disgusting.
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0: if somebody walked by. And so I think, like, does he have the sixth sense? Like, is he something that I don't know?
1: Okay, so out of the noises that bother you, your own dog is the thing.
0: It's like the bark, like, I'm the boss of everybody.
2: I used to have a little dog with big dog energy, too.
0: And I hear that it's based on their personality. They don't know how big or small they are, I guess, compared to the rest of the world. And they just, yeah, they just want to own
1: the place. I have the same problem. I stand in my backyard going, hey, hey, hey, hey.
0: If there's any barking going on in this house, it's going to be me.
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4: Rumors spreading around in that Texas town about the Shaq outside the games. And you know what I'm talking about. Just let me know if you wanna go to that home out on the range. They got a lot of nice girls.

0: I'm your new roommate. 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And I love to cuddle. 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So what you in for? 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
1: 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Maybe let a friend drive.
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0: Can we call that summer? Was that our summer? Listen to my voice. 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I have so much weekend still sitting on my shoulder. Hi, weekend. How are you?
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2: The weekend sitting on your shoulder, getting a real close view at your sunburn. 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
0: Yeah, I pulled it off, man. yeah, but at least I've got one. 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Like all of Northern Saskatchewan.
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0: Brian Adams is around the campfire this weekend, strumming his guitar. What a guy. What a guy!
1: What does an imaginary Brian Adams sound like? I bet really good. I bet he's really super good.
0: Super good. Almost as good as his show that he does here. Saturdays at 3, Sundays at 6. Sherry, we got a week ahead of us. And what's our weather? I want to talk about, let's just take a moment.
1: Uh-huh.
0: Just take a moment.
1: Okay.
0: Take a deep breath. Like, are we 20s?
1: 23 today, 22 tomorrow, 27 on Wednesday.
0: No, shut up!
1: And then the weather ends and we don't talk about it.
0: Oh, that's good. That's good to know. It's good to know that we, because I've seen one app say that the May long weekend is going to be just absolutely beautiful. And then I see another weather app. I'm not saying which one's run by Environment Canada and which one's run by a network. Mm-hmm. Is saying that it's going to be crappy.
1: Yeah.
0: Who do we believe?
1: Right now we're edging towards crappy.
0: Well, there's that. There's many other things. You'll have a couple days to go and lust over your plants, even though at night it still freezes. So, I mean, your plants, my plants walk around more than I do right now. They're in the house. They're out of the house. They're in the house.
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0: 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It's now time for Sherry and Woody's morning announcements.
1: Well, it's been another difficult start to the warm season for people in northern Saskatchewan. After wildfires last year, many are now dealing with the complete opposite problem, flooding. Even Cameco has been affected. The uranium company says a bridge has collapsed, which is the primary route they use to get all their supplies to two of their sites.
2: If you're a human and you're over the age of 50 and you have a phone, you've probably had someone try and pull the old scam on you. This scam or that scam. Well, the grandparent scam is back. Police have sent out yet another release warning people to be aware. In fact, sometimes the predators even know the names of your closest family members, pretend to be them.
1: Yep.
2: It really throws a victim off.
1: I know an elderly lady who had somebody pretend to be her realtor and then a separate call pretending to be her grandson recently. In both cases, knew the right names.
2: Wow.
1: Well, happy National Eat What You Want Day.
3: Vianetta from Breyers. One slice is never enough.
2: The what from the where?
1: You remember Vianetta, the fancy cake in the layers that everybody wanted in the 90s?
2: Mm-hmm.
1: Wish I had some of that right now. A new study suggests simply watching, say, a Vianetta commercial, videos of rich foods like burgers or chocolate desserts, might help you eat less. Researchers say it helps our brains tell our stomachs we're satisfied.
2: The Montreal Canadiens and their fans have the groove back. After dropping the opening game of that series, the Habs have outscored the Sabres 11-3 in back-to-back wins. Yesterday, a 6-2 beatdown puts them up 2-1 in that series. Game 4 goes tomorrow in Montreal.
1: Meanwhile, the Ducks beat the visiting Golden Knights 4-3 yesterday. That evens their series at 2-2. Over the weekend, the Hurricanes swept the Flyers. Carolina is only the fifth team in NHL history to open the Stanley Cup playoffs with an 8-0 record.
2: And the real work has begun now for our Saskatchewan Rough Riders. Main camp has started, and QB Trevor Harris is happy with what he sees.
4: It's obviously just great to have the guys back together. You know, it's, you know, you do all the off-season work and, you know, do tons of things, but, you know, when you get the guys back together, there's just a certain feeling you can't replicate.
2: The offense got to enjoy a couple big plays in the first day of camp, with Harris completing some deep balls, and running back A.J. Lett look fresh. Preseason is less than 2 weeks away.
1: Woody, we've got 20s.
2: Look at Wednesday. And then we won't look at the long weekend.
1: We won't worry about that now. For today, actually, chance of a thunderstorm, 23, sunny and 22 tomorrow and 27 on Wednesday.
2: But right now in Regina, a few dark clouds. We're sitting at 11 degrees.
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0: girls want to have fun, Cindy. Mm-hmm. We all know that, but they've got to sit behind the line of traffic. That's the way it is.
1: Stop your complaining. 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
2: Hey, guys, it's Logan.
1: What's going on, man?
2: Well, I mean, it's Monday.
1: Yeah. But, there's the energy we need to take into this week.
0: What's on your mind?
2: You guys been talking all about Mother's Day and whatever, and yeah, I'm sure there's a million mothers out there that are smiling and had the most wonderful day ever. However, I need to give an apology to all those moms that raised kids in the 70s, early 80s.
1: Okay. Well, I can give you some mumpology music. Here you go, Logan. Okay. Go ahead.
0: Yeah.
2: Mom, I'm sorry that I made you 8 ashtrays. I know you were trying to quit smoking. And Mom, I'm so sorry that I made you wear that macaroni necklace that I made. I was very proud of it. The macaroni, the penne, it was a work of art.
0: And can I add to your mompology, Logan? I would like to mompologize to the moms from the 70s and 80s for then crashing out when you tried to give me all of that crap back.
1: Yeah.
0: When I turned 20 and moved out.
1: You know, my dad's still on his desk in his little office in his little house. My dad has a pencil holder that I made for him in grade 1.
0: Oh.
1: And the reason why he kept it was because the pencil holder is a perfect block of forged clay.
0: Oh.
1: But one thing he doesn't understand was the teacher gave us a block, and then I just took 2 pencils and went jab, jab, and then stuck it in the kiln.
0: Wait, you were supposed to make it into something out of the block.
1: Yeah, my dad thinks that he's like, I always kept this because I couldn't believe you, as an uncoordinated klutz that you were, could get a perfect block made out of clay.
0: Wow.
1: And
0: okay, well, now we're doing dad apologies as well. That's still about the way.
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0: Tom Cochran. Hopefully you have no regrets for how you treated your mother on Mother's Day. Jack 94.5.
1: I'm sorry. So sorry.
0: Who is this?
1: It's Metsy.
0: Hey, man. Oh, yeah. Okay. I guarantee that, Metsy, you would have an extensive apology to give to your mother.
2: So many things.
1: My poor mother.
2: Okay, post Mother's Day, a lot of people, maybe you screwed up the gift on the weekend, maybe this is from the past, your mompology.
1: So, I, growing up, have always thought that I was funny and a jokester.
0: Yeah.
1: Some might call it arrogant. Mm. My mom just thought I was cute, but eventually I got, well, annoying, really.
0: Oh, really?
1: Oh, really.
2: It's great self-awareness.
1: So, what I used to do with my mom, and I thought it was just hilarious, I would just joke around. As we went grocery shopping, it's one of those tasks that you really don't want to do as a kid, especially if you have a younger brother and you have to, like, watch him everywhere. So at the ages of, like, 14, 15, 16, I would, like, steal things and put them in her purse, so, like, bags of grapes and chocolate bars. So as she paid and left, I'd be like, Mom, Mom, are you stealing again? And make this big.
0: Oh,
2: you did it.
1: Oh, I would do that numerous times, or sometimes I would just put chocolate bars in her pocket, or I would pretend to, like, steal loaves of bread, and she would just, like, eventually, I'm not allowed to go grocery shopping anymore.
2: Oh, my God, Metsy.
0: Oh, Metsy, you're diabolic from such a young age.
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5: I was going to chime in on that. So sorry, Mom.
6: Oh, yes.
7: Yes, Mother's Day on the weekend. And turns out some people screwed it up in different ways.
6: But who is this?
5: This is Don Johnson.
6: Don Johnson. I loved you in Miami Vice.
7: Come on.
6: I love you.
5: You love me several times, Woody.
6: I know.
7: He loves you in many things. All right, Don, is there anything you'd like to apologize to your mom for, maybe on the weekend or in the past?
5: All right, so my mom is terrified of snakes.
6: Oh, no.
5: And so when we were younger, my brother and I would go out and find garter snakes and put them around our necks and then walk into the house when she called us in for supper.
6: Oh, my God, you're a jackass.
7: Why?
6: What?
5: Well, just because it was hilarious to see her jump up on the covers and screaming at us. And the closer we got, she would just, like, cower in front of us.
7: A garter snake necklace is the gift that keeps on giving because those things stink.
6: They stink?
7: Oh, yeah, they have a gross smell.
6: Oh, they pee on you when you scare them. So does my mom, apparently.
7: Okay.
2: Sherry and Woody.

0: Attention, everyone. It's now time for Sherry and Woody's morning announcements.
1: Four Canadians who were on the hantavirus cruise ship are back in Canada and under quarantine. The federal government sent a special plane to pick them up from Spain. BC Health says it's just a precaution since the four are not showing any symptoms.
2: Oh, Regina Public Schools and the Globe Theatre are at odds over a play rated 14 and up. The division says teachers and kids walked out of the show Little Red Warrior and His Lawyer, but the Globe says schools received multiple warnings before the performance and confirmed the students attending would be grade 10 or older.
1: And it was an Evel Knievel moment over the weekend.
3: It's a one-man game when they call it big. Sing Evel.
1: Just Google BC motorcycle crash, and you'll see the craziest footage. Even TMZ has posted it. A bike crashed into a Beamer, then flipped into the air, ended up hanging from the traffic light.
2: Crazy.
1: Rider suffered serious but non-life-threatening injuries.
2: Habs fans are starting the week in a great mood.
4: I'm not a hero. I'm just me. I'm just a goofy goalie who tries to stop pucks.
2: So cute. Jakub Dobesh, really the hero for his team. The Montreal Canadiens defeating the visiting Buffalo Sabres 6-2 to take a 2-1 series lead. Game 4 tomorrow in Montreal. Tonight, the Avalanche head to Minnesota to take on the Wild. Colorado up 2-1.
1: Meanwhile, in pro women's hockey, the Ottawa Charge won 4-3 in double overtime, clinching their series against Boston. They'll play the winner of the Minnesota-Montreal semifinal for the Walter Cup.
2: And it's day two of main camp for the Saskatchewan Roughriders today. Yesterday, head coach Corey Mace got to see his full team on the field for the first time since winning that Grey Cup, and he likes what he saw.
5: One of the best days of the year, so to get them out here today, have them compete. You can tell the intensity of practice is a little higher. The speed is obviously faster. Hell of a day, day one.
2: Less than 2 weeks away from the green and white squaring off against the Bombers in a preseason game, May 23rd at Griffith Stadium up in Saskatoon. Well, 23 today, 22 tomorrow, but then...
1: Hi, I'm Wednesday. Yeah, I may have a weekday name, but I got a weekend vibe. They don't call me Hump Day for nothing.
2: Okay, all right. Save it for your dating profile there. We could at 27 on Wednesday.
1: But right now in Regina, kind of rainy and 11 degrees.
6: But let me tell you what the best part of my day is.
0: Waking up with Sherry and Woody.
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0: and then it was Monday.
1: And then here we are. Hey, the Royal Canadian Legion is hoping that we will help support veterans in our area by signing up to become a member. Of course, we're, you know, less than a month until the D-Day anniversary. 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

0: morning crew with our on and off showers this morning. Woody?
1: Sherry, we have 5 sleeps until the May long weekend.
2: Oh.
1: Are we kidding? It's probably going to be windy and snowing and freezing. May long is the wild card of weather.
0: Oh, absolutely.
1: And I'm looking at the long range forecast, and I don't want to jinx it by saying, hey, it's going to be warm, or hey, it's going to snow, because it's right down the middle. We don't know. It could go either way.
0: Well, we're starting the week so warm, 27 by Wednesday, Thursday 20, Friday 14.
1: Oh, no. I see a trend. Look at that trend, Sherry. We're going to wake up in our tents, and there'll be snow everywhere.
0: Can I just also point out the fact that up north, depending on where you are planning to go camping on May long weekend, there could still be a snowbank. Like it is a different situation to the north of us. So you kind of have to pack for everything if you're going camping May long.
1: We need our camping checklist, and feel free to add to this. I'm going camping this May long weekend, and I'm going to bring my camping support hoodie that smells like regret and diesel fuel.
0: Okay. I'm going camping on May long weekend, and I'm going to bring Woody's campfire support hoodie.
1: That smells like regret and diesel fuel.
0: Yes. And an air fryer with absolutely no power source. Only way I know how to cook.
1: I'm going camping this May long weekend. I'll bring my emotional support hoodie that smells like regret and diesel fuel, an air fryer with no power source, and that guy that insists it's not that cold. It's not that cold.
0: Yeah, bring that guy.
1: Now it's your turn. If you want to come camping with Sherry and I, you just got to add to the list.
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1: 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I'm okay.
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0: cleaning things up. Jack 94.5, good morning.
1: Good morning, how are you?
0: Very acceptable.
2: Yeah.
0: In like at least seven provinces. How many provinces are there? There's nine provinces. No, wait, 10.
2: Yeah, somewhere around there.
1: We can be merged at any time, though, really.
0: Yeah.
2: We could lose one, we could gain one.
0: We can become an American state at the rate we're going. What's going on? Who is this?
1: This is Jason calling here.
0: Hey,
1: you
0: what's
1: guys
0: up?
1: I'm getting ready for the May long weekend.
0: Woo! Yeah.
2: Like, this week is just going to not matter in the end because everyone's so excited for a long weekend.
1: Exactly. The weather's trending nice as it speaks, but who knows, right?
0: My junk has been stuck to the inside of my thigh because of the heat on a Sunday night, and I've been in a foot of snow on a Monday morning when it comes to this weekend.
1: Fair enough.
2: Sorry, I'm just picking up the cereal bar from everyone eating breakfast right now. Clean this up.
1: I want to go on your camping trip.
0: Okay, you want to add to the May long weekend checklist?
1: You betcha.
0: All right, see if you were listening.
1: I'm going camping May long weekend. I'm going to bring my emotional support hoodie that smells like regret and diesel.
0: Good.
2: Yep.
1: An air fryer with no power source.
2: Yep.
0: You got that.
1: That guy that insists it's not too cold. It's not too cold.
0: Oh, that guy. You got to have that guy.
1: And an emergency backup rye.
0: Oh, backup rye.
2: Backup rye?
0: Okay, now I hide my emergency backup rye in my fishing tackle box because nobody goes fishing in my family. Where do you hide yours?
1: I hide it by the propane tanks in the camper because who would ever look there?
2: Wow.
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5: Hey, good morning. It's Amanda.
6: How are you?
5: I'm good. How are you?
6: Well, we're getting ready for May Long. I know it's going to make this week the least productive week in the history of weeks.
3: He's already done. It's Monday.
6: In my mind, I'm sitting at the campfire at my cabin with Brian Adams playing Kumbaya on his acoustic guitar.
5: And are you in a winter coat or are you in tank top?
6: I'm in a parka. Yeah. I'm in a parka.
5: You guys are talking about the packing list.
6: Let's see how good your memory is if you want to come camping with us on May Long weekend.
5: I got it. So one, an emotional support city that smells like regret and diesel fuel.
6: Bang.
5: Two, an air fryer with no power source.
6: Good.
3: Two out of two. Good.
5: Three, the guy who insists, it's not that cold. It's not that cold.
6: Ah, that guy. He's required in the pack out.
5: Number four, the emergency rye.
6: Yes, it's backup rye.
3: Jason Collins said that one. Okay. And?
5: And number five, the most important, I'm bringing my pet goose, Larry.
6: Your pet goose?
3: Pet goose?
6: You have a pet goose?
5: I have a pet goose. Well, you guys should meet him.
6: Well, how did you get a pet goose?
5: Where I work, my window is ground level. And for the past couple of weeks, Larry, the goose, comes to my window every morning and he pecks at it and says hello.
3: Okay, so he just pecks at. Are you sure he isn't trying to attack you?
5: Because no, you guys, Larry is nice.
6: Wow.
3: Oh.
5: He wouldn't attack me. I'm sure of it. We talk at the window. He talks back.
6: Really?
5: Yeah. Like, I feel totally safe with the pane of glass between us.
3: Cut to the camping trip. Larry just wasted on that emergency ride. You know what your problem is?
2: Sherry and Woody. Jack 94.5.

0: attention, everyone. It's now time for Sherry and Woody's morning announcements.
1: Well, it's been a difficult spring for everybody in northern Saskatchewan. They had wildfires last year. Now they're dealing with completely opposite problems, flooding. Yeah. Even Cameco's been affected. The uranium company says a bridge has collapsed, which was the main route they used to haul supplies to two of their sites.
2: You've also got, of course, so much snow still up north. Yeah. Places like Waskasoo, some of the campgrounds won't be open for the long weekend. We've been talking about grandparent scams so much over the past year, and they're still sticking around. Police sending out yet another release warning people to be aware that sometimes those perpetrators even know the names and personal details of whoever they're pretending to be on the phone to really throw the victim off.
1: National Eat What You Want Day.
2: Yes.
1: What would you like if you could eat anything and it would cost you no caloric catastrophe? What would you eat?
2: Baked spaghetti, three meals.
1: I see. I don't know why you like baked spaghetti so much. It's not that good. You could have a creamy Alfredo. Oh, the cheese and the garlic. Oh, it's so
2: browned
1: good.
2: Browned cheese. That's all I have to say.
1: Okay. Well, a new study says that watching rich food videos, like in Sherry's case, little girl baked spaghetti. May actually help people eat less. Researchers say it helps the brain tell its stomach, I'm satisfied, I've seen it, it's all I needed.
2: Oh, the Montreal Canadiens and their fans, they're liking the way the week's starting. Not even letting their star goaltender, Jakub Dobesh, be interviewed there. They ole ole'd him. They loved him so much. The Habs have outscored the Sabres 11-3 in back-to-back wins. Yesterday's 6-2 drubbing puts them up 2-1. Game 4 is tomorrow in Montreal.
1: Meanwhile, the Ducks beat the visiting Golden Knights 4-3 yesterday. That evens the series at 2 apiece. Over the weekend, the Hurricanes swept the Flyers. Carolina is only the fifth team in NHL history to open the Stanley Cup playoffs with an 8-0 record.
2: And Rough Riders' main camp has started.
3: Bring them up, bring them up.
2: The offense getting to enjoy some big plays on the first day of camp yesterday. Harris looking really good. Jerry went to camp for a couple of hours, okay, and he said Harris just throwing dimes. AJ Ouellette looking fresh. Preseason less than 2 weeks away. Starting the week strong. Chance of a thunderstorm today. Yeah, windy in 23.
1: We got to bid up these daytime highs for the weekend.
4: Oh,
1: yep.
4: 30. You want to put 30?
1: Yep. Wednesday, stop bidding. This is getting crazy, Wednesday.
2: Sold at 27 degrees.
1: Let's stop that right now. We got some showers. We're sitting at 12.
5: Get me up with the good stuff.
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0: I'm getting some light rain on and off this morning. I like it, though. It's tamping down the dust, which we really need.
1: A little sprinkle.
0: Sprinkle.
1: A little sprinkle. Even Elton John's excited.
0: Oh.
1: It takes a lot to get them excited. Crocodile Rock.

0: John, our street sweepers continuing to rock around town. That plus the rain is really helping the dust.
1: Jack 94.5.
2: Good morning. Happy Monday. It's Gigi.
1: Hey, Gigi, what's going on?
2: You know, getting ready for the May-long camping.
1: Oh, yeah.
2: And I can't remember all the stuff that people are bringing. But
1: Well, let me run it down. That usually excludes people from coming on the trip if they can't remember the list. But at the same time, this has become ridiculous. So let me just go down. Emotional support hoodie that smells like regret and diesel.
2: Yep.
1: An air fryer with no power source. The guy that insists, it's not too cold. And emergency backup rye. I hide mine in the fishing tackle. Jason hides his near his propane tanks at his camper.
0: And of course, we just heard from Amanda, who wants to bring her pet goose from outside her office window, Larry.
1: Which is weird.
2: Oh my God. Security goose.
1: Security goose. They are angry.
2: Well, yeah. What I would bring is the 5-pound bag of trail mix that has nothing but raisins and gross shit in it and 3 or 4 Smarties.
1: Okay, listen. This is Sherry's fault. No, listen. She's an M&M snatcher.
2: Oh, my Lord.
1: If I catch any person... Oh, God, this makes me mad.
0: There is nothing that makes Woody rage faster than watching me eat trail mix, because here's what I do. I never dump. I never pour. I specifically grab one of each kind for every single bite. I'm grabbing a peanut, almond, an M&M, and a raisin. You have to have them all at once.
1: If you did that, it'd be fine. You play the pick game because you just picked the M&Ms. Do you know what, Gina?
2: She does search and destroy.
1: You know how when you buy Monopoly, they have extra money you can buy?
2: Yeah.
1: You can go buy the extra money. The expansion pack of cards.
2: Yep.
1: There needs to be an addition expansion pack for trail mix that is just M&Ms.
2: It's called a bag of M&Ms.
0: It's literally called a bag of M&Ms. Where will we find it?
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0: Toronto. Your daddy may not know it's National Nursing Week.
1: What if your daddy's a nurse?
0: Well, then he should know, especially.
1: He really should.
0: Recognizing all the special nurses across Canada.
1: Jack 94.5.
2: Good morning, kids. How are you?
1: We're fine.
0: Who's
2: this? This is Sheldon.
1: What's going on?
2: Well, I'm just wondering if you got that megaphone handy.
0: Oh, Woody, our Monday megaphone, yeah.
1: Let me look here. Hold on. This way. I got to get it. I'm going to look in the old. Here it is.
0: You don't want to know the things we have in various bins.
1: Hold on. Sorry, Tiny. Sorry. God, this. No. You, run away, piglets. Okay. I think I found it.
0: It was just behind the elephant and the pigs.
1: Yeah, that's right.
0: So, Sheldon, here you go. I guess make your public service announcement.
2: Yeah, I got a real problem with the weather right now. I know everybody's kind of happy spring is here, but it's this morning weather that's really got me going.
0: Okay.
2: Because, you know, you get up in the morning and it's like that temperature where you don't really need a jacket. And if you don't wear a jacket, then your nipples are hard for the first hour at work.
1: Yeah, that's a real problem for me.
2: You either go to work with hard nipples for an hour, give you something to play with, but anyways. Or you put on a hoodie, and then you wear it to work, and you start, you know, you're there for an hour or so, 2 hours, too hot there, so you take your hoodie off and leave it on the desk or on your chair. End of the day, it's nice and warm, so you go home without it. Next day, it's the same thing, so you grab another hoodie, and you do that every day of the week, and by Friday, your chair at work looks like a laundry basket.
1: Yeah, you have five hoodies at work.
2: Yeah.
0: Oh, and heaven forbid you go bunny hug as shirt. We've all done it, right? Like, we've all wore a bunny hug as a shirt, and you've got, there's nothing to go down to. The bunny hug is the shirt.
1: Yeah.
2: Or you forget that you don't have shirt on underneath and you start peeling off the bunny hug and everybody's looking at you like, okay, call HR.
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1: Brought to you by Cowtown.
2: Well, it's been another difficult start to the warm season for people in northern Saskatchewan. After wildfires last year, many are now dealing with the complete opposite problem, flooding. Even Cameco has been affected. The uranium company says a bridge has collapsed, which is the primary route they use to get all their supplies to two of their sites.
3: If you're a human and you're over the age of 50 and you have a phone, you've probably had someone try and pull the old scam on you. This scam or that scam. Well, the grandparent scam is back. Police have sent out yet another release warning people to be aware. In fact, sometimes the predators even know the names of your closest family members, pretend to be them.
2: Yep.
3: It really throws a victim off.
2: I know an elderly lady who had somebody pretend to be her realtor and then a separate call pretending to be her grandson recently. In both cases, knew the right names.
3: Wow.
2: Well, happy National Eat What You Want Day.
4: Viennetta from Breyers. One slice is never enough.
3: The what from the where?
2: You remember Viennetta, the fancy cake in the layers that everybody wanted in the 90s?
3: Mm-hmm.
2: Wish I had some of that right now. A new study suggests simply watching, say, a Viennetta commercial, videos of rich foods like burgers or chocolate desserts might help you eat less. Researchers say it helps our brains tell our stomachs we're satisfied.
3: The Montreal Canadiens and their fans have the groove back. After dropping the opening game of that series, the Habs have outscored the Sabres 11-3 in back-to-back wins. Yesterday, a 6-2 beatdown puts them up 2-1 in that series. Game 4 goes tomorrow in Montreal.
2: Meanwhile, the Ducks beat the visiting Golden Knights 4-3 yesterday. That evens their series at 2-2. Over the weekend, the Hurricanes swept the Flyers. Carolina is only the fifth team in NHL history to open the Stanley Cup playoffs with an 8-0 record.
3: And the real work has begun now for our Saskatchewan Rough Riders. Main camp has started, and QB Trevor Harris is happy with what he sees.
5: It's obviously just great to have the guys back together. You know, it's, you know, you do all the off-season work and, you know, do tons of things, but, you know, when you get the guys back together, there's just a certain feeling you can't replicate.
3: The offense got to enjoy a couple big plays in the first day of camp, with Harris completing some deep balls, and running back A.J. 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
2: Woody, we've got 20.
3: 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And then we won't look at the long weekend.
2: We won't worry about that now. For today, actually, chance of a thunderstorm, 23, sunny and 22 tomorrow and 27 on Wednesday.
3: Your weather for Ron's Auto Detailing right now in Regina. Looks like the rain's over and we're sitting at 14 degrees.
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0: me all your lovin' unless it's on Wascana Street between 17th Avenue and 19th Avenue. They're working there, so it's not worth it for me.
1: Jack 94.5.
2: Morning. Todd from Balgonie.
1: Hey, man.
0: Hey, what's up?
2: Is it Megaphone Monday?
0: Well, you're dang right it is. Here you go.
2: Give me that freaking thing.
3: There it is.
0: Go ahead. Public service announcement. What would you like to say?
2: Okay. What do other countries do when they don't have to cram all summer into 3 months of potentially nice weather? Got the friggin' lawn. You got to put up all the lawn furniture. You got to put the lights up. You got to go buy special flowers. You got to get some pavers done. You got to paint. You got to wash the windows. You got to do this. You got to do that. And then everybody's outside like a bunch of jerks, and I've just had it. Stay in the house or, like, just move.
1: It makes me want to actually sell everything and move to a high-rise where I have a patio, and I put a barbecue on it, and I barbecue, and then I take the barbecue and go put it in a little storage cagey thing downstairs in the winter.
2: Or you just go live in Miami where you have that weather all year.
0: Yeah, can you imagine? Let's say it's December 13th, and you're like, ah, Christmas is coming up. Don't have to worry about that. I'm going to go finish the paving project, my paving stones. It's December 13th. Like, they can do that any month of the year.
1: That is right. They don't have a time clock in a place where they've...
2: entitled knobs.
1: You're a bunch of entitled knobs, Florida.
2: Great.
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1: How you doing?
0: Good. Who's this?
1: It's Deb Duncan calling.
0: Oh, Deb Duncan calling.
1: I want to use your Monday megaphone.
0: Sure, I'll just wipe the spit off of it from Sherry babbling all over
2: okay,
0: it this morning.
2: Okay. Go ahead.
1: And I think people need to yell four when they're laying up onto a green while people are still putting, and you're only 135 yards out.
0: Yeah,
1: like, come on.
2: I'm guessing that's happened to you before.
0: You're basically guaranteed you're going to hit somebody.
1: That's right. I wasn't very happy.
0: You know what? And I mean, enough people know golf now. It's been around for a couple hundred years.
2: Yeah.
0: So I think people know the rules. You don't shoot a ball at somebody.
1: No. And we weren't even slow. So I don't know what the guy's problem was.
2: Like, I yell four off the tee box just to be safe. Guys up there, are those guys or trees?
0: I can't tell.
2: Better yell it just in case.
0: That might be an elk.
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1: Hey, it's your favorite Princess Warrior.
2: Do-do-do-do-do-do.
3: What player intro?
2: I deleted that button, and I have to work really hard to find it again. So can I just... let me sing it.
3: Okay, fine.
0: Princess!
3: Sounded like a bad coronation.
1: That is fantastic for Megaphone Monday.
2: That was bad button management on my part. I apologize. What's happening, Diane?
1: Good improv.
2: Thank you.
1: To you. Yeah. Anyways, okay. So Megaphone Monday.
2: Oh, okay. Here you go. Yeah. Have the megaphone and give us your public service announcement.
1: Okay. Those of you who text and walk at the same time, don't do it.
2: Don't do it.

0: But stop walking and texting at the same time.
1: There's something there. I had a young person walk into me the other day at the mall,
2: mm-hmm.
1: and I was standing. And, you know, blame me for being mature and just sort of lost, maybe. I was in the middle of sort of the big concourse.
2: You seem like you would get lost at a lot of malls.
1: I was looking and thinking about where I wanted to go. I'm like, where is the shoe store? And this kid walks, like, I can see the kid coming. Uh-huh. And I'm not talking about a kid like, you know, 12. I'm talking like a 21-year-old.
2: Oh.
1: And this 21-year-old walked right into me and then got mad at me. Like, they were texting. They were looking at their phone.
2: Okay.
0: Probably like, why is that old man staring at that lingerie like that?
2: That's why you were lost in thought.
3: Wake up! Waking up with Sherry and Woody. Jack 94.5.
4: I don't believe it. Don't touch me. 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
2: Hey, Dana from Roblin. How are you guys doing?
3: Well, we're doing okay, Dana. For a Monday, I'm saying, if this is how good the week's going to go, judging by how it started, well, I'm going to, by Friday, I'm going to explode.
2: Well, don't pop a vessel.
4: Yeah, keep all your vessels together. What's happening?
2: Well, I've got a public service announcement.
3: Okay, well, we'll hand you the megaphone here.
2: All right. I want everybody to know, when you come to my shop and you use all my toilet paper, I have a flipping bidet. Use the bidet.
3: Oh.
2: Toilet paper is expensive.
4: Okay.
2: You can wash your ass and be happy.
4: A lot of people are using your shop's bathroom?
2: You'd be surprised how many people come. Especially these old guys that come in and they've got like bladders the size of a peanut.
3: Why are old men using toilet paper when they pee?
4: Listen, sometimes, and I can speak for the old men, sometimes you sit down and start on a journey and you think it's going to go one way and then all of a sudden another journey starts.
2: And that's what the bidet is.
4: Exactly.
0: Sherry and Woody. Jack.

0: attention, everyone. It's now time for Sherry and Woody's morning announcements.
1: Brought to you by Access Communications.
2: Four Canadians who were on the hantavirus cruise ship are back in Canada and under quarantine. The federal government sent a special plane to pick them up from Spain. BC Health says it's just a precaution since the four are not showing any symptoms.
3: Oh, Regina Public Schools and the Globe Theatre are at odds over a play rated 14 and up. The division says teachers and kids walked out of the show Little Red Warrior and His Lawyer, but the Globe says schools received multiple warnings before the performance and confirmed the students attending would be grade 10 or older.
2: And it was an Evel Knievel moment over the weekend.
4: It's a one-man game when they call his name. Sing Evel.
2: Just Google BC motorcycle crash, and you'll see the craziest footage. Even TMZ has posted it. A bike crashed into a Beamer, then flipped into the air, ended up hanging from the traffic light.
3: Crazy.
2: Rider suffered serious but non-life-threatening injuries.
3: Habs fans are starting the week in a great mood.
5: I'm not a hero. I'm just me. I'm just a goofy goalie who tries to stop pucks.
3: He's so cute. Jakub Dobesh, really the hero for his team. The Montreal Canadiens defeating the visiting Buffalo Sabres 6-2 to take a 2-1 series lead. Game 4 tomorrow in Montreal. Tonight, the Avalanche head to Minnesota to take on the Wild. Colorado up 2-1.
2: Meanwhile, in pro women's hockey, the Ottawa Charge won 4-3 in double overtime, clinching their series against Boston. They'll play the winner of the Minnesota-Montreal semifinal for the Walter Cup.
3: And it's day two of main camp for the Saskatchewan Rough Riders today. Yesterday, head coach Corey Mace got to see his full team on the field for the first time since winning that Grey Cup, and he likes what he saw.
6: One of the best days of the year, so to get them out here today, have them compete. You can tell the intensity of practice is a little higher. The speed is obviously faster. Hell of a day, day one.
3: Less than 2 weeks away from the green and white squaring off against the Bombers in a preseason game, May 23rd at Griffith Stadium up in Saskatoon. Well, 23 today, 22 tomorrow, but then...
2: Hi, I'm Wednesday. Yeah, I may have a weekday name, but I got a weekend vibe. They don't call me Hump Day for nothing.
3: Okay, all right. Save it for your dating profile there. We could at 27 on Wednesday.
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1: This is Billy from Bigger.
0: Hey.
1: I want to complain.
2: Okay.
1: I want to complain about people who drive.
2: Okay, okay. All right. Hold on.
0: Give them the Monday megaphone, Sherry.
2: Getting things off our chest on a Monday. Go ahead.
1: All right. Now, listen. Everybody, listen to me carefully. When you're driving on a double-lane highway, I know it's hard to understand, but the right lane is for driving. That's where you go. You stay there. You drive. If you pass somebody, dip into the other lane, dip on the gas, the one beside the brake, go fast enough to get past them, and then go back to the right lane. These people that linger in the left lane are driving me nuts.
0: Oh, the left lane lingers.
2: Oh, they had to let it linger. Did you have to? Did you have to let it linger?
3: Sherry and Woody.

0: go buy all your plants. Mother Nature says it's okay. I'm looking at the overnight lows here, like a 6, a 5, maybe a 4 over the long weekend.
1: Maybe.
0: I'm okay with that.
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2: It's Michelle.
1: Hey, Michelle, you have a little frog in your throat.
2: A little bit, yep.
1: Let him jump out.
0: Okay.
1: Don't keep him in there.
2: I'm working on it.
0: What's happening?
2: Nothing. I was just going to talk to you guys about scammers and
1: right.
2: what happened to me.
0: Well, in the news this morning, we've been talking about how the grandparent scam thing is so common now in Saskatchewan that it's actually weirder if you haven't gotten a scam call.
1: How are scammers living your best life?
2: Well, it's not really their best life. It's sad if it is, actually, but you never know. No, the one day I forgot to lock my car and I went out to work at 2 o'clock in the morning and realized that somebody had rifled through. And so I'm looking to see what's all been stolen. And I realized my bank card's gone.
1: Oh no.
2: So then I check, my bank account and realize that they've just walked down to the Esso and bought themselves a $2.29 Slurpee.
0: Big spender.
1: That's it?
2: Yeah. I was like, whew. But because my bank has like 24-hour service, they quickly canceled the card. And I'm like, that guy's not getting anything else.
1: He goes back to his bad guy hangout. And he's like, guys, this is the Knights Hall. Classic Pepsi Slurpee.
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1: 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What's his name?
0: Ben Affleck?
1: 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A lot
0: no,
1: of people say I look
0: don't.
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2: Hey, guys, it's Logan.
0: What's going on, man?
2: Well, I mean, it's Monday.
0: There's the energy we need to take into this week.
1: What's on your mind?
2: You guys been talking all about Mother's Day and whatever, and yeah, I'm sure there's a million mothers out there that are smiling and had the most wonderful day ever. However, I need to give an apology to all those moms that raised kids in the 70s, early 80s.
0: Okay.
1: Okay. Well,
0: I can give you some mumpology music. Here you go, Logan. Okay. Go ahead.
1: Yeah.
2: Mom, I'm sorry that I made you 8 ashtrays. I know you were trying to quit smoking. And Mom, I'm so sorry that I made you wear that macaroni necklace that I made. I was very proud of it. The macaroni, the penne, it was a work of art.
1: And can I add to your mompology, Logan? I would like to mompologize to the moms from the 70s and 80s for then crashing out when you tried to give me all of that crap back.
0: Yeah.
1: When I turned 20 and moved out.
0: You know, my dad's still on his desk in his little office in his little house. My dad has a pencil holder that I made for him in grade 1.
1: Oh.
0: And the reason why he kept it was because the pencil holder is a perfect block of forged clay.
1: Oh.
0: But one thing he doesn't understand was the teacher gave us a block, and then I just took 2 pencils and went jab, jab, and then stuck it in the kiln.
1: Wait, you were supposed to make it into something out of the block.
0: Yeah, my dad thinks that he's like, I always kept this because I couldn't believe you, as an uncoordinated klutz that you were, could get a perfect block made out of clay.
1: Wow.
0: And
1: okay, well, now we're doing dad apologies as well. That's still about the way.
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2: Well, it's been a difficult spring for everybody in northern Saskatchewan. They had wildfires last year. Now they're dealing with completely opposite problems, flooding. Yeah. Even Cameco's been affected. The uranium company says a bridge has collapsed, which was the main route they used to haul supplies to two of their sites.
3: You've also got, of course, so much snow still up north. Yeah. Places like Waskasoo, some of the campgrounds won't be open for the long weekend. We've been talking about grandparent scams so much over the past year, and they're still sticking around. Police sending out yet another release warning people to be aware that sometimes those perpetrators even know the names and personal details of whoever they're pretending to be on the phone to really throw the victim off.
2: National Eat What You Want Day.
3: Yes.
2: What would you like if you could eat anything and it would cost you no caloric catastrophe? What would you eat?
3: Baked spaghetti, three meals.
2: I see. I don't know why you like baked spaghetti so much. It's not that good. You could have a creamy Alfredo. Oh, the cheese and the garlic. Oh, it's so
3: browned
2: good.
3: Browned cheese. That's all I have to say.
2: Okay. Well, a new study says that watching rich food videos, like in Sherry's case, little girl baked spaghetti. May actually help people eat less. Researchers say it helps the brain tell its stomach, I'm satisfied, I've seen it, it's all I needed.
3: Oh, the Montreal Canadiens and their fans, they're liking the way the week's starting. not even letting their star goaltender, Jakub Dobesh, be interviewed there. They ole-ole'd him. They loved him so much. The Habs have outscored the Sabres 11-3 in back-to-back wins. Yesterday's 6-2 drubbing puts them up 2-1. Game 4 is tomorrow in Montreal.
2: Meanwhile, the Ducks beat the visiting Golden Knights 4-3 yesterday. That evens the series at 2 apiece. Over the weekend, the Hurricanes swept the Flyers. Carolina is only the fifth team in NHL history to open the Stanley Cup playoffs with an 8-0 record.
3: And Rough Riders' main camp has started. The offense getting to enjoy some big plays on the first day of camp yesterday. Harris looking really good. Jerry went to camp for a couple of hours, okay, and he said Harris just throwing dimes. AJ Ouellette looking fresh. Preseason less than 2 weeks away.
2: Your sports, Sherry, for Camel Towing.
3: Starting the week strong. Chance of a thunderstorm today. Yeah, windy in 23.
2: We got to bid up these daytime highs for the weekend.
3: Oh,
2: yep. Yep. Wednesday, stop bidding. This is getting crazy, Wednesday.
3: Sold at 27 degrees.
2: Your weather for Access Communications looks like the rain's done for now, and we're sitting at 14 degrees.
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1: I'm sorry. So sorry.
2: Who is this?
1: It's Metsy.
2: Hey, man. Oh, yeah. Okay. I guarantee that, Metsy, you would have an extensive apology to give to your mother.
3: So many things.
1: My poor mother.
3: Okay, post Mother's Day, a lot of people, maybe you screwed up the gift on the weekend, maybe this is from the past, your mompology.
1: So, I, growing up, have always thought that I was funny and a jokester.
2: Yeah.
1: Some might call it arrogant. Mm. My mom just thought I was cute, but eventually I got, well, annoying, really.
2: Oh, really?
1: Oh, really.
3: It's great self-awareness.
1: So, what I used to do with my mom, and I thought it was just hilarious, I would just joke around. As we went grocery shopping, it's one of those tasks that you really don't want to do as a kid, especially as you have a younger brother and you have to, like, watch him everywhere. So at the ages of, like, 14, 15, 16, I would, like, steal things and put them in her purse, so, like, bags of grapes and chocolate bars. So as she paid and left, I'd be like, Mom, Mom, are you stealing again? And make this big.
2: Oh,
3: you didn't.
1: Oh, I would do that numerous times, or sometimes I would just put chocolate bars in her pocket, or I would pretend to, like, steal loads of bread, and she would just, like, eventually, I'm not allowed to go grocery shopping anymore.
3: Oh, my God, Metsy.
2: Oh, Metsy, you're diabolic from such a young age.
4: Sherry and Woody.

0: my favorite groups to watch live, of course, Shake the Lake alumni. This year's lineup, remarkable. Go to ShakeTheLakeRegina.ca. Okay, Sherry, we have five sleeps until the May long weekend.
1: Oh.
0: Are we kidding? It's probably going to be windy and snowing and freezing. May long is the wild card of weather.
1: Oh, absolutely.
0: And I'm looking at the long range forecast, and I don't want to jinx it by saying, hey, it's going to be warm, or hey, it's going to snow, because it's right down the middle. We don't know. It can go either way.
1: Well, we're starting the week so warm, 27 by Wednesday, Thursday 20, Friday 14.
0: Oh, no. I see a trend. Look at that trend, Sherry. We're going to wake up in our tents and there'll be snow everywhere.
1: Can I just also point out the fact that up north, depending on where you are planning to go camping on May long weekend, there could still be a snowbank. Like it is a different situation to the north of us. So you kind of have to pack for everything.
0: Okay.
1: If you're going camping May long.
0: We need our camping checklist, and feel free to add to this. I'm going camping this May long weekend, and I'm going to bring my camping support hoodie that smells like regret and diesel fuel.
1: Okay. I'm going camping on May long weekend, and I'm going to bring Woody's campfire support hoodie.
0: That smells like regret and diesel fuel.
1: Yes. And an air fryer with absolutely no power source. Only way I know how to cook.
0: I'm going camping this May long weekend. I'll bring my emotional support hoodie that smells like regret and diesel fuel, an air fryer with no power source, and that guy that insists it's not that cold. It's not that cold.
1: Yeah, bring that guy.
0: Now it's your turn. If you want to come camping with Sherry and I, you just gotta add to the list.
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0: no,
1: I do want to know what happened.
0: I can't tell you what happened.
1: Tell me what happened.
0: I can't tell you what happened.
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0: 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Join the conversation.
1: Good morning. How are you?
2: We're very acceptable.
3: Yeah.
2: In like at least seven provinces. How many provinces are there? There's nine provinces. No, wait, 10.
3: Yeah, somewhere around there.
1: We can be merged at any time, though, really.
2: Yeah.
3: We could lose one. We could gain one.
2: We can become an American state at the rate we're going. What's going on? Who is this?
1: This is Jason calling here.
2: Hey,
1: you
2: what's
1: guys
2: up?
1: I'm getting ready for the May-long weekend.
2: Woo! Yeah.
3: Like, this week is just going to not matter in the end because everyone's so excited for a long weekend.
1: Exactly. The weather's trending nice as it speaks, but who knows, right?
2: My junk has been stuck to the inside of my thigh because of the heat on a Sunday night, and I've been in a foot of snow on a Monday morning when it comes to this weekend.
1: Fair enough.
3: Sorry, I'm just picking up the cereal bar from everyone eating breakfast right now. Clean this up.
1: I want to go on your camping trip.
2: Okay, you want to add to the May long weekend checklist?
1: You betcha.
2: All right, see if you were listening.
1: I'm going camping May long weekend. I'm going to bring my emotional support hoodie that smells like regret and diesel.
2: Good.
3: Yep.
1: An air fryer with no power source.
3: Yep.
2: You got that.
1: That guy that insists it's not too cold. It's not too cold.
2: Oh, that guy. You got to have that guy.
1: And an emergency backup rye.
2: Oh, backup rye.
3: Backup rye?
2: Okay, now I hide my emergency backup rye in my fishing tackle box because nobody goes fishing in my family. Where do you hide yours?
1: I hide it by the propane tanks in the camper because who would ever look there?
3: Wow.
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2: Well, road trip season. I mean, we're basically in it. May long coming up. This is a road tripping song.
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1: Hey, good morning. It's Amanda.
2: How are you?
1: I'm good. How are you?
2: Well, we're getting ready for May long. I know it's going to make this week the least productive week in the history
3: He's
2: of weeks.
3: He's already done. It's Monday.
2: In my mind, I'm sitting at the campfire at my cabin with Brian Adams playing Kumbaya on his acoustic guitar.
1: And are you in a winter coat or are you in tank top?
2: I'm in a parka. Yeah. I'm in a parka.
1: You guys are talking about the packing list.
2: Let's see how good your memory is if you want to come camping with us on May long weekend.
1: I got it. So one, an emotional support city that smells like regret and diesel fuel.
2: Bang.
1: Two, an air fryer with no power source.
2: Good.
3: Two out of two. Good.
1: Three, the guy who insists, it's not that cold. It's not that cold.
2: Ah, that guy. He's required in the pack out.
1: Number four, the emergency rye.
2: Yes, it's backup rye.
3: Jason Collins said that one. Okay. And?
1: And number five, the most important, I'm bringing my pet goose, Larry.
2: Your pet goose?
3: You have a pet goose?
1: I have a pet goose. You guys should meet him.
2: Well, how did you get a pet goose?
1: Where I work, my window is ground level. And for the past couple of weeks, Larry, the goose, comes to my window every morning and he pecks at it and says hello.
3: Okay, so he just pecks at. Are you sure he isn't trying to attack you? Because
1: no, you guys, Larry is nice.
2: Wow.
3: Oh.
1: He wouldn't attack me. I'm sure of it. We talk at the window. He talks back.
2: Really?
1: Yeah. Like, I feel totally safe with the pane of glass between us.
3: Cut to the camping trip. Larry just wasted on that emergency ride. You know what your problem is?
4: Sherry and Woody. Jack.

0: Birthday Giles Band with Sherry and Woody.
1: Our street sweepers continuing to rock around town. That plus the rain is really helping the dust.
0: Jack 94.5.
2: Good morning. Happy Monday. It's Gigi.
0: Hey, Gigi, what's going on?
2: You know, getting ready for the May-long camping.
0: Oh, yeah.
2: And I can't remember all the stuff that people are bringing. But
0: Let me run it down. That usually excludes people from coming on the trip if they can't remember the list. But at the same time, this has become ridiculous. So let me just go down. Emotional support hoodie that smells like regret and diesel.
2: Yep.
0: An air fryer with no power source. The guy that insists, it's not too cold. It's not too cold. And emergency backup rye. I hide mine in the fishing tackle. Jason hides his near his propane tanks at his camper.
1: And of course, we just heard from Amanda, who wants to bring her pet goose from outside her office window, Larry.
0: Which is weird.
2: Oh my, security goose.
0: Security goose. They are angry.
2: Well, yeah. What I would bring is the 5-pound bag of trail mix that has nothing but raisins and gross shit in it and 3 or 4 Smarties.
0: Okay, listen. This is Sherry's fault.
1: Well, oh, come on.
0: No, listen. She's an M&M snatcher.
2: Oh, my Lord.
0: If I catch any person... Oh, God, this makes me mad.
1: There is nothing that makes Woody rage faster than watching me eat trail mix, because here's what I do. I never dump. I never pour. I specifically grab one of each kind for every single bite. I'm grabbing a peanut, almond, an M&M, and a raisin. You have to have them all at once.
0: If you did that, it would be fine. You play the pick game because you just picked the M&Ms. Do you know what, Gina?
2: She does search and destroy.
0: You know how when you buy Monopoly, they have extra money you can buy?
2: Yeah.
0: You can go buy the extra money. The expansion pack of cards.
2: Yep.
0: There needs to be an addition expansion pack for trail mix that is just M&Ms.
2: It's called a bag of M&Ms.
1: It's literally called a bag of M&Ms. Where will we find it?
0: Harlequin, Jack 94.5.

0: And Woody, Jack 94.5.
1: Good morning, kids. How are you?
0: We're fine.
2: Who's
1: this? This is Sheldon.
0: What's going on?
1: Well, I'm just wondering if you got that megaphone handy.
2: Oh, Woody, our Monday megaphone, yeah.
0: Let me look here. Hold on. This way. I'm going to look in the old. Here it is.
2: You don't want to know the things we have in various bins.
0: Hold on. Sorry, Tiny. Sorry. God, this. No. Run away, piglets. Okay. I think I found it.
2: It was just behind the elephant and the pigs.
0: Yeah, that's right.
2: So, Sheldon, here you go. I guess make your public service announcement.
1: Yeah, I got a real problem with the weather right now. I know everybody's kind of happy spring is here, but it's this morning weather that's really got me going.
2: Oh, okay.
1: Because, you know, you get up in the morning and it's like that temperature where you don't really need a jacket. And if you don't wear a jacket, then your nipples are hard for the first hour at work.
0: Yeah, that's a real problem for me.
1: You either go to work with hard nipples for an hour, give you something to play with, but anyways. Or you put on a hoodie, and then you wear it to work, and you start, you know, you're there for an hour or so, 2 hours, too hot there, so you take your hoodie off and leave it on the desk or on your chair. End of the day, it's nice and warm, so you go home without it. Next day, it's the same thing, so you grab another hoodie, and you do that every day of the week, and by Friday, your chair at work looks like a laundry basket.
0: Yeah, you have five hoodies at work.
1: Yeah.
2: Oh, and heaven forbid you go bunny hug as shirt. We've all done it, right? Like, we've all wore a bunny hug as a shirt, and there's nothing to go down to. The bunny hug is the shirt.
0: Yeah.
1: Or you forget that you don't have shirt on underneath and you start peeling off the bunny hug and everybody's looking at you like, okay, call HR.
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1: Morning. Todd from Balgoni.
2: Hey, man.
3: Hey, what's up?
1: Is it Megaphone Monday?
3: Well, you're dang right it is. Here you go.
1: Give me that freaking thing.
4: There it is.
3: Go ahead. Public service announcement. What would you like to say?
1: Okay. What do other countries do when they don't have to cram all summer into 3 months of potentially nice weather? Got the friggin' lawn. You got to put up all the lawn furniture. You got to put the lights up. You got to go buy special flowers. You got to get some pavers done. You got to paint. You got to wash the windows. You got to do this. You got to do that. And then everybody's outside like a bunch of jerks, and I've just had it. Stay in the house or, like, just move.
4: It makes me want to actually sell everything and move to a high rise where I have a patio,
3: yep,
4: and I put a barbecue on it. And I barbecue, and then I take the barbecue and go put it in a little storage cagey thing downstairs in the winter.
1: Or you just go live in Miami where you have that weather all year.
3: Yeah, can you imagine? Let's say it's December 13th, and you're like, ah, Christmas is coming up. Don't have to worry about that. I'm going to go finish the paving project, my paving stones. It's December 13th. Like, they can do that any month of the year, that outside stuff.
4: That is right. They don't have a time clock in a place where they've...
1: entitled knobs.
4: You're a bunch of entitled knobs, Florida.
1: Great.
0: Sherry and Woody. Jack.

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1: Well, all of a sudden, it looks like the Montreal Canadiens have taken over this series. 5-1 on Friday, 6-2 on Sunday. So even that top line starting to go, even though they're power play goals, but hey, they count.
2: Yeah.
1: Dobish is getting into it.
2: Yeah, Caulfield needed to get something going. So the fact that he was able to score, like you said, on the power play, but the fact that he was able to get that monkey off of his back is huge for the Habs. And full credit for the win. They dominated that game. It was a little more even in the first, but I thought the second and the third were won by the Habs.
0: The Green Zone with Jamie and Locker. Daily from 2 to 6, 980 CJME.
3: Hi, Mom. What's up?
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3: John throwing a Bengals deep cut at us for his At Work Well request this morning. 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

Have you ever seen the rain? Jack 94.5, it's your no repeat workday. Beautiful weekend. I imagine a few people threw the sprinkler on, the fertilizer, maybe some grass seed or whatever, but you know, might not need the sprinkler today. It looks like we're going to see some showers, 60% chance anyway. Maybe a thunder shower a little bit later on, which would be nice for the lawns. And all the snow that we had, it's still dry, man, dry. Here's Loverboy. The Kid Is Hot tonight on your Monday. Jack 94.5.

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1: I can't believe that the long weekend is already coming up, the May long. This is the official kickoff to camping. And there's going to be a lot of campsites, especially up in the north area and the central areas around Lakeland, that aren't going to be ready because of all the snow that's still up there. I saw a picture of Waskasoo. It was late last week. It was the 14th hole of the Lobstick Golf Course, and there was still 3 feet of snow, if not more. Like, the crew isn't even at the clubhouse yet getting things ready because they can't. There's nothing to get ready. There's so much snow. So Waskasoo's saying that there's a lot of their campgrounds are not going to be ready. It's going to be a mucky mess up there, and also frozen lines, water lines. You're kidding me. Here we are in May, and we got all that yet. Waskasoo Lake is still frozen solid. So, yeah, you might want to look ahead. Look ahead if you have a place that's booked for the long weekend. Phone up Sass Parks. Let, you know, find out what your campsite is going to look like. Down here in the south, though, it's dry. Like, that's our problem, is dry. Fire bans may be happening. Here's Meatloaf on Jack.

0: it's a dance party in your living room, cracking cold ones in the garage, or just hanging out with your favorite people, we've got your weekend soundtrack queued up and ready to roll. Jack's Saturday Night House Party.
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Quay, another one bites the dust. Jack 94.5, your no repeat workday with Shaq. Stones have got a new song out. So, yeah, this is funny because a lot of people I've been talking to say, look, these guys are in their 80s. Why don't they just pack it in? And I'm going, why would you? If you're still capable of getting up there on stage, rocking out, having fun, why wouldn't you do it till you're dead? And these guys keep on going and writing new songs. And they go, oh, yeah, but they could all that money that they... Well, you know what? They've got all that money. So let them spend all that money, write a new song, get it out there. They're having fun. Leave them alone. And it's actually a pretty good song. It's a typical Rolling Stones song. Here's Jumpin' Jack Flash, one of course, their classics, the Stones. Jack 94.5.

94.5. It is your no repeat workday with Shaq. We got a beautiful day shaping up here today. We might see a little bit of a shower. Nothing too serious, though, but 23 degrees, and then now it just keeps on getting better. Look, by Wednesday, we're up to 27 in the sunshine. That, my friends, is beach weather. And you might want to get some fertilizer in the lawn in the next couple of days, too, because it looks like we're going to get a pretty good downpour for Thursday. So that'll be nice. Get some natural water on there. And then the long weekend, it's looking not bad. Nothing too serious. AC/DC, Dirty Deeds Done Dirt Cheap on Jack.

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0: The Eagles, one of these nights. Jack 94.5, it's your no-repeat workday. Did you get your census?
1: And yeah, how long has it been sitting on the kitchen table or on the counter? For us, a couple of weeks already. But you know what? Tomorrow is the deadline to get your census in. And you know what? If you don't send it in, you can get fined quite a bit. And also, there might even be jail time. So I would suggest if you haven't done it yet, which we haven't, I got to sit down tonight and get that thing done. And I'm hearing there's a short version and a long version. If you get the long version, it's literally over 15 minutes long to fill this thing out. Come on, can we not make it so, yes, this is my name, this is where we live, this is the blah, blah, blah, and then that's it? No, they go through all kinds of stuff. So just sit down, grab yourself a coffee, get your census done, because you know what? Last thing you want to be is in jail. What are you in for? I didn't fill out my census. Def Leppard and Rock of Ages. Jack 94.5.

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0: 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Stephen Colbert's last show is going to be next week.
1: Boy, that's a crazy thing, hey? How they canceled his show. But anyway, all this week, you're going to hear all kinds of, well, I can imagine all the Trump blasting that's going to happen on that show. Because Jimmy Kimmel's going to be on it. Jimmy Fallon is going to be on it. And, of course, the always outspoken David Letterman, who, by the way, that used to be his show, Stephen Colbert's late-night show. So he's going to have a few things to say, too. This is going to be interesting for the next little bit.

There's the cars, and you might think, Jack 94.5, your no-repeat workday with Shaq. Looking so forward to this show coming to Mosaic Stadium on September 15th. Hopefully we get some great weather, but you never know. September is one of those wonky months. Could be, you know, 25 one day, could be snow the next. Hopefully they hit it right. Get your tickets, keep it on Jack 94.5 for your chance to win. Here's the Foo Fighters and My Hero.

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comes the summer of 69. Jack 94.5, it's your no-repeat workday. Well, we saw his show a little while ago here in Regina. That he's going to be up on September 5th in Saskatoon. So if you want to see it again, you can head up there to watch the Brian Adams show. But this one we're looking forward to, Shake the Lake, coming up in August at the Kinexus Arts Center, right there on the big stage. The guys that are going to wrap up Shake the Lake this year on Saturday night, headlining Smash Mouth and Walking on the Sun, Jack 94.5.

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Jack 94.5, your no-repeat workday with Shaq. Training camp continues up in Saskatoon for the Riders. So far, looks like the team is looking really, really good. A.J. Ouellette's been doing some good stuff. We had some new recruits like Daniel Weeb from the Huskies. Trevor Harris really likes this kid. Looking forward to the first preseason game, and then, of course, that other preseason game against Winnipeg up in Saskatoon at Griffith Stadium. Here's AC/DC.

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think I love you, but I wanna know for sure.

Trogs, Wild Thing, Jack 94.5, your no repeat workday. Just looking at the forecast, I'm going, you know what? The long weekend isn't going to be that great. So maybe if you have a campsite booked and it's going to be snowed in and it's not going to be happening, might be a good idea maybe just to stay home, do some stuff around the yard, because it's not going to be that great. Today, not bad. Tomorrow, not bad. 27 by Wednesday. And then dropping off to like 10s and 12s for the long weekend. Doesn't matter. We're working for the weekend. Here's Loverboy. I'm

Huey Lewis in the news, Heart of Rock and Roll, Jack 94.5, your no-repeat workday with Shaq. Spring Leisure Guide is out as of tomorrow. Lots of different things, the camps and everything for the kids and all the stuff that's going to be happening when the pools are opening and all the different... Because I can't believe it, we're almost into June, the last day or the last month of school. Like, the graduations are already going to be kicking in right away. And here we got the Spring Leisure Guide. It's going to be the Summer Leisure Guide, I guess. That's what it would be. It's not even the Spring Leisure Guide. It's the summer. Man, this year already flying by. Wish we'd get some better weather. Well, we're going to get good weather for the next 3 days. Here's Doug and the Slugs.

0: 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Monty Python. James Bond. Harry Potter. But the best thing they ever gave us?
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1: You know, when you're planning your mixtape, you got to start it off with a great song. It has to be amazing. So what should it be? 306-936-JACK. Who's this?
2: Hey, Jared, it's Chris out of Moose Jaw calling. Maybe a little ABBA, Dancing Queen.
1: What is reminding you of ABBA today?
2: Wedding season's coming up.
1: And grad, there's lots of grads, convocation.
2: Yep, that too.
1: All kinds of Dancing Queens. Fair. Okay. The first song on our mixtape, ABBA.

ABBA. Kicking off our mixtape for Mixtape Monday. It's Jen. Now, that song was for Chris out of Moose Jaw. He says, it's wedding season. There's lots of dancing queens this time of year. Let's go to our text line for the next song. 306-936. Jack Devin says, I made all kinds of mixtape, but one of my favorites was always Billy Squire, My Kind of Lover.

0: Remember back in the day when you would take that long drive through Wascana Park, you'd be blasting your dad's car speakers with the mixtape that had Harlequin on it? Yeah, it's Jen. It's Mixtape Monday. What song should be next, Chad?
1: Gary Glitter.
0: Gary Glitter? I thought we banned him collectively. Isn't he like a pig?
1: Who isn't a pig nowadays, though? If the song's still, if the music's good.
0: He's got an arena song. What do you want to hear?
1: Rock and roll. Either part one or part two or both of them.
0: Oh, how does it go, Chad? I thought it was Doctor Who.
1: Yeah, there's the worded version or there's the music version. So there's a rock and roll part one and a rock and roll part two.
0: And you will accept either version?
1: Either or sounds good to me, my dear.
0: All right. On the mixtape for Chad, Gary Glitter, Rock and Roll Part 2.

0: the hip. New Orleans is sinking. I love that song. Peter wanted that on the mixtape today. He says he can remember carrying the big giant ghetto blaster to the Ball Diamond. They would keep it in the dugout, and that would be one of the songs on the Get Hyped mixtape for his ball game. Yes, remember when it was all about the music, and the music could hype us up, it could be our best friend, it could help us feel our feelings. We are making a mixtape today, and I want to know what song should be next. Any song, any genre. 306-936-JACK. Hey, who's this?
1: Hi, Dan. This is Sheila calling.
0: Hi, Sheila. How are you?
1: I'm great. How are you?
0: I'm doing good. I like Mixtape Monday. It's always a surprise. What are we going to listen to?
1: Me too. I love Sheena Easton. Oh. I got to see her in concert, and she was so good. And my sister and I grew up listening to her tape. My sister's name is Sheena, and she thought it was pretty awesome that there was a singer with her name.
0: That's fantastic.
1: So I love the Morning Train by Sheena Easton.
0: Well, let's listen to that. And your sister's name is Sheena. How cool is it? Okay, call or text with the next song. We are making a mixtape today.

0: April Wine. Tanya on the text line, she said for her growing up, it was always lights out at 11 o'clock as a teenager. You had to have everything shut down and go to sleep. But she would always be sneaking April Wine cassettes. She wanted to listen to it quietly. She said, but good luck trying to be quiet with those cassettes. Yeah, that was next to impossible. Squeaky little things, I know. It's Jen. We are making the ultimate mixtape. What song should be next? Any song, any genre. I want to know the story behind the why. T-Roy, what song are you thinking of?
1: Salt and Pepper, Push It.
0: Push It Good. Did you used to play that song back in the day?
1: Oh, yeah, of course. of course. Had a 1,300-watt stereo system in the car.
0: Yes.
1: Get the bass a pumping. Oh, yeah.
0: And all the girls would dance to that song.
1: On the speakers.
0: T-Roy, nice. I would have been there.
1: Yes.
0: Push It, Salt and Pepper. I love it.
1: Yep.

0: remember, recording this next song to a blank tape is illegal.
1: And unnecessary. Jack 94.5's Mixtape Monday.

Nazareth, this flight tonight. That was on a mixtape that I made, that song. And it also had Eagles, Hotel California. And it also had some Janis Joplin. That was when I was a teenager and I got to redecorate a basement bedroom. I got to paint it. I got to buy new carpet. And I felt so mature, didn't I? It's Jack 94.5 Mixtape Monday. What song should be next on our mixtape? Let's go to the text line. Wade, he wants some Boomtown Rats. I don't like Mondays. He says, I listened to that song on repeat with my mom and brother. We all loved that song. Well, I'm going to put it on the mixtape. It has got a great vibe, but it actually came from a real sad, sad tale in the news of a bunch of kids in a shooting. But you know what? Let's just ignore that and enjoy the mixtape.

0: I'm still searching. On our text line, Angie, she wanted that song on the mixtape. She said, I saw Glass Tiger with Tom Cochran performing at Taylor Field back in the late 80s. If I'm correct, I think that was the Diamond Sun Tour. And I'm Still Searching would have been like the number one song back then. It won them a Juno, I believe. It's Jen. Mixtape Monday today, and there's still a tiny bit of time left to call or text 306-936-JACK. Hey, who's this?
1: Hey, Jen, Darren here.
0: Darren, we've got room for one last song on our mixtape. This better be good. What do you got?
1: Tall, Cool One, Robert Plant.
0: Okay, great pick, but why do you need Robert Plant on this particular Monday?
1: Because I could really use a tall, cold beer.
0: I mean, the weather is nice, but it's only Monday, Darren.
1: I know, but it's been a Monday.
0: We've got a lot of days left till we get to Friday. What are we going to do?
1: Oh.
0: Let's help him out. For you, Darren, some Robert Plant.

0: end of our mixtape. What a crazy mixtape. We just had Robert Plant. We've had Glass Tiger, Nazareth, Boomtown Rats, Salt and Peppa. That was a surprise. Some April Wine, Sheena Easton, The Hip. I would say, though, the biggest surprise to me in this mixtape was Gary Glitter. Chad, you win, man. Gary Glitter with your rock and roll part two. We're going to do it all again next week. Can't wait. We'll make another mixtape.
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6: Well, if you're sending your dog outside today, it's a little dog. Make sure it's tied to something. We got a wind warning in effect.
0: Yeah, really windy.
6: Little dogs are going to go flying up in the air today. Wind gusts up to 90K, and we got some rain happening as well in the evening. So, yeah, it's a little windy out there. If you're in a parking lot, you know, you're about to leave work, make sure you're holding the door, you know, so you don't, you know.
0: Yeah, I almost learned that one the hard way. You have to really hold that door. I almost hit my neighbor's car.
6: In the parking lot here.
0: Yeah.
6: It was the boss's car.
0: Yeah. Yeah. You don't want to do that.
6: I was almost like, I'm just running away. I'm not going to come in today, Jen.
0: Betray me. Sure.
6: What's the door dings?
0: Hey, we've got prizes today. We're going to have fun. We're going to celebrate our wins from the weekend.
6: This is REO Speedwagon, and I'm going to keep on loving you.

0: REO Speedwagon, and I'm going to keep on loving you. Sean and Jen on your Monday on Jack.
1: I want to know your weekend win. I know it was Mother's Day weekend, but Trevor in Harbor Landing, he was says, I did some adulting. I put away the winter tires.
0: See, he's got to announce that to
1: yes.
0: the world.
1: Yes. Well, I thank you for the reminder, Trevor, because I forgot.
0: You still have your winter tires
1: on. I completely forgot about that.
0: Just melting the rubber off those tires.
1: I know.
0: Every time up and down Louvain, Jen. 306-936-JACK, we got Farmer Sean. A little windy out there today.
2: Oh, it's a little breezy.
0: Little breezy out there today. It's a light Saskatchewan breeze today.
1: A little breath of a wind
0: just
1: today.
0: Just a breath.
2: Yes.
1: What is something you should never do in the wind, Sean?
2: Well, it's obvious. Pee into it.
0: Yeah, yes. For sure.
2: That's about the only thing I think you shouldn't do.
0: What about carrying drywall? Shouldn't do that.
2: Huh? Depends. Where are you taking it to?
1: Why didn't you think of that, Sean?
0: Well, if it's lighter, I guess just let it go.
2: You could do away with a delivery charge.
0: That's true. Maybe use an umbrella. Maybe you shouldn't do that today either.
2: Yeah, that would be a good thing.
1: I don't know if today's a good day for barbecuing.
2: No, it's not really a good day for anything.
1: Now we've gone to the dark side.
0: Anything outside, Jen.
1: Oh. Yeah.
0: You can still make love inside, Jen. We don't have to do it outside like animals. This is Van Halen. You really got me. I don't know what's happening.

0: Kim Mitchell and Patio Lanterns. Patios, deck seasons this weekend. Mm-hmm. It was really nice on Mother's Day Sunday. We had the sun out there. We did some barbecuing. I've got to let you know, though, that you only have until tomorrow to complete your 2026 census.
1: Or what? They're going to take you to jail.
0: No, jail time went away in 2017. You really could have gone to jail. You could be fined up to $500 if you don't do your census.
1: Wow. I've heard of people sending it back with, like, You're not the boss of us, and we don't like the government.
0: I was kind of like that. I was like, I don't want to do it. I want to give false answers. But then I can't do that because you're going to hurt the whatever they're doing.
1: We want more doctors. We want hospitals.
0: Mine was nothing about that. It was just like, do you speak French? How many people do you know speak French?
1: Oh.
0: Do you speak French?
1: It's probably about schools.
0: Do you want to speak French?
1: Do we need French immersion schools?
0: I was like, I don't want it. Go Habs, though. But other than that.
2: Yes, they are married. Still, the Sean and Jen Show on Jack 94.5.
1: What was your win from the weekend? Could be big or small. Melanie in Normanview, she says, my teenagers actually cleaned the kitchen without being asked.
0: Was that because it was Mother's Day, though?
1: Probably. That was a Mother's Day miracle. That's what that was.
0: Like, why can't every day be Mother's Day? Or at least, you know, one day a week?
1: No, but we're going to take the win. We're going to take the win.
0: I got to be honest, it's not a true win. They didn't do it with the right purpose because they had to. Kids,
1: Sean,
0: do you know that woman pushed something the size of a watermelon out of something the size of a cherry, and that was you?
1: Yeah, yeah.
0: Stretch marks.
1: And the vaginas are never the same after.
0: Nothing is the same.
1: Ruined.
0: The uterus falls out.
1: Yep, yep. Everything's a mess. Porn.
0: Anyway, what was your weekend win? Let us know. 306-936 Jack. It's the Beatles. Yeah, get back.
1: Shriveled.
0: Okay,
1: dried.
0: Okay, it's the Beatles.

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5: 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That's great sound effects, Jen.
4: Can I get West End Girls by Pet Shop Boys?
5: West End Girl on a windy Monday. Coming off a winning weekend.
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5: Have a great hair day.
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0: West End Boys and West End Girls Pet Shop Boys. Great request from Natalie today.
1: Yes, I love that Natalie wished you a good hair day today.
0: I never have a good hair day, Natalie.
1: Well, it doesn't. You don't have a ton of hair.
0: Thank you for that, Jen. You know why? It's because I produce too much testosterone, and that's knocked off some of the hair off the top.
1: Right. You are too much man.
0: For my own head.
1: That's right. Yes, you are.
0: Sometimes, Jen.
2: Yes, they are married. Still, the Sean and Jen Show on Jack 94.5.
1: Mother's Day weekend. How was yours? Maybe you ran a marathon. Maybe you just found matching socks. But I want to celebrate all the victories, big or small.
0: The big wins, the little wins. Like a big win could be like your kids, you know, came to your house. They did a barbecue for you. Like what happened for Jen.
1: Yeah, it was really awesome. My family came. We had a meal together. I did nothing.
0: Barbecued.
1: It was so great. Derek in Moose Jaw, he said he smoked his first brisket that didn't turn into a hockey puck.
0: Not bad.
1: That's pretty good.
0: Not bad.
1: I would take that as a win.
0: Can I say the Montreal Canadiens one? Can we say that as a win?
1: Go Habs.
0: You're learning, Jen.

0: can thank the British for a lot. Monty Python, James Bond, Harry Potter. But the best thing they ever gave us?
1: The Rolling Stones.
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0: Steve Earle and Copperhead Road. Is it appropriate to say we have to batten down the hatches tonight? Is that the expression?
1: Yeah, I think that makes perfect sense.
0: Wind warning in effect, possibly up to 90K. The wind has been dying down a little bit, but it's still out there. It's enough to let you know that this is a little more than just your typical Regina breeze.
1: Mm-hmm.
0: And rain starting at about 8 o'clock. It's been spitting here and there. We might get some decent rain tonight, which would be good. Wash things out a little
1: bit. That would be fantastic. And we got a gorgeous day yesterday for Mother's Day.
0: That
1: we could
0: nice.
1: Sit outside. Rayanne, what was a win from your weekend?
2: Honestly, I had a first day with a really good friend, and it was, like, the best day I've ever had. Like, it was my perfect date. It was my perfect, like, dream date. And,
0: it was a date.
2: And he nailed it.
1: You're like, I'm in. I am in, and I want date number 2, 3, 4, and 5.
2: Oh, date number 2 is on its way. But, yeah, actually, he was very smart about it. He started it. An afternoon date, and then he split in a supper date. So he did 2 in 1. It was pretty...
0: Wow.
2: He's pretty slick.
0: So he rolled 2 dates into 1. So everyone listening out there, I mean, this guy's onto something. His head is built for more than just a hat rack.
2: Yeah, it went into supper, and he's like, you like how I did that? I was like, well, I got 2 dates. I'm like, you did. You are good.
1: Ryan, I'm intrigued. I expect an update out of you.
2: I will.
0: We want to know. This is for you. Oh, baby, I love your way.
3: Thank you.

0: Peter Frampton.
1: Ooh, baby, I love your way. That's for you, Rayanne. Hopefully you get that third, fourth, fifth, and sixth date. That's a pretty good winning weekend there you had there, Rayanne.
2: Getting out of downtown is going to be even slower than usual right now. There's an accident on Saskatchewan Drive just west of Albert Street.
1: Like right here on the corner.
2: Yeah, so what that means is this whole Sass Drive and Albert corner is extra slow right now.
1: This is Aerosmith and Crying with Sean and Jen on Jack.

0: this and crying. I got to learn how to play the harmonica, Jen. You said you're a sucker for a harmonica.
1: I love a harmonica. I tried to learn it, but it's a lot harder than it looks.
0: I think that's why I'm avoiding picking that up, because...
1: Because you heard me trying.
0: It wasn't attractive. I'll just say that. Sean and Jen on Jack, 306-936. Jack, Jimmy, is it? It's a little windy out there.
2: Oh, it's crazy out right now.
1: It is. No point in raking anything today.
2: Well, it'd be all right. You'd never have to pick it up.
0: That's true. Or just rake it up in the air really high and let the wind just take it away.
1: Yeah, and then run away. Yeah. Jimmy Lee Pierre, do you have a win from your weekend?
2: I made my wife happy.
0: What did you do?
1: Yeah.
2: Took her out, and I bought her flowers, and I bought her supper.
0: For Mother's Day?
2: For Mother's Day, and just because she's a nice lady.
1: Oh, she is a nice lady. Now, she is not your mother.
2: No.
1: But she's probably the mother of your children.
2: Probably.
0: Well, we hope. That's part of the debate I have. It's like, do I get you stuff, Jen, for Mother's Day? Because technically you're not my mom. Mm-hmm. And she's like, no, don't get me anything, and that's the trap. If I don't get her something, then... I'm in trouble.
2: Well, exactly.
1: Yeah, you better err on the side of the gifts.
0: Yeah, even when you say, don't get me anything.
2: That's the secret word for you better.
1: Yeah. It's a trap.
0: It's all a trap. Sean, does this dress make me look fat?
2: It's not the dress.
0: Oh, that was Jimmy. That was Jimmy, everyone.

0: Whew, Queen, Bohemian Rhapsody. We could hear you singing on Saskatchewan Drive, banging your head to that part. Yep. You got to do it anytime Queen comes on. It's Sean and Jen on Jack.
1: It is National Nurses Week, so reminder to reach out to the nurses in your life and thank them because they work really hard.
0: And they do all the crap stuff, man.
1: Mm-hmm.
0: There's a lot of nurses that have seen me without pants on.
1: Yeah.
0: I'm sorry.

0: Family 5.
1: It's go time.
0: The workday is done.
2: Why don't you go home?
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4: Here we go. Go.
0: Time to pull the 5 o'clock whistle.
5: A spattering of rain mixed with wind turns into some street sweeping just by Mother Nature.
6: There you go.
5: The 5 o'clock whistle ending this Monday workday is for Kitchen Gear on Hill Avenue and their new location on Buckingham.
6: Now, we have our regular construction. We've got the downtown construction going on. Plus, we've got that North Albert, that turnaround construction.
5: The butt of Regina right now.
6: Also, we have some construction right now on the Ring Road right around the dog park. Just east of Winnipeg. That is under construction until May 25th.
5: Can I ask a question about the Ring Road?
6: Yes.
5: There's a big stretch there when you're just coming from the north heading down where it's like it's got all the signs, but it still says 100. Then it goes to 60. There's nothing going on, and then it's back to 100 again. I don't know what's happening there.
6: Well, that was on Sunday because the workers were at home celebrating Mother's Day.
5: I know, but there's nothing. It's just pylons.
6: It's happening right now.
5: Right now, there's stuff.
6: Well, in the rain, I suppose.
5: Probably not now.
6: Also, you need to know about a car accident. There's a bit of a car crash on Sask Drive just west of Albert. It's making this corner, you know, the Sask Drive and Albert Street corner, extra slow right now.
5: All right, let's pull the whistle. Let's get home and make sure those wipers are working today.

0: 22 degrees and rain. I've got a pair of tickets to Bruce McCullough. His Dark Purple Slice Tour is coming to the Casino Regina Show Lounge on May 22nd.
1: The name sounds familiar. Kids in the Hall fans. He was my absolute favorite. Remember the song about the Daves he knows?
2: Hi, I'm Bruce McCullough. I'd like to tell you about the Daves I know.

0: probably work here for more. These are the Daves I know, these are the Daves I know. Dave Capisano, I hardly know him. These are the Daves I know,
1: He's one of my absolute favorites from Kid in the Hall. I'm so excited he's coming to Regina.
2: Bruce McCullough, comedian, coming to town. If you would like to win these tickets, send us a text right now, 306-936-JACK.
1: Yeah, let us know about a Dave you know. This is Elton John and Benny and the Jets.

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0: honeymoon suite and stay in the light with Sean and Jen on Jax. In the studio right now, I can smell the rain. Can you smell it? It's like it's coming through the walls. I love it. Amy, how are you feeling out there?
1: Oh, you know, wet like a duck.
0: The rain's coming down now.
1: It was a nice all day. What the hell? Wow.
2: And now the wind's blowing it sideways. It's coming right in your face.
1: Oh, yeah.
2: Mm-hmm. Ah, tell me a win from your weekend, Amy.
1: I have two wins from my weekend, actually.
2: All right.
1: First win is we got the total of what we raised on Diabetes Night.
0: And just remind us, what was that raising money for?
1: The diabetes camp. Over $142,000.
0: Holy.
2: That's a lot of kids going to summer camp.
1: Yep.
0: All right. Well, what's win number two? How do you top that?
1: Win number two is we went to an adoption event, and we got to snuggle some puppies, and we had a dog choose us.
0: Sorry, you had a what? Sorry?
1: Had a dog that chose us to be its people.
2: I've seen those online where you just sit there and the dogs kind of pick.
1: Well, this is the second time we've met this dog, and we spent a good hour with her, and she just snuggled up between Tom and I. Like, so excited.
0: That's a good second win.
1: There's actually science behind it. So, in your household, I know you guys have Pippa.
2: Yeah. Yep.
1: Who does she go to the most?
2: Oh, me.
0: Jen. She loves Jen.
2: Yeah.
1: The reason for that is because you're stable. Jen probably doesn't raise her voice. Her emotions are equal across the board.
0: Yeah, you don't live with her. You have no idea.
2: Shut up, Sean.
0: See?
2: You shut your mouth. No, that is true. I am consistent and stable.
0: Yeah, that's great.
1: Sean, you're just the spare human.
0: And I'm a psycho that is unstable.
2: You are the spare human.
0: Gotcha.
2: That's perfect for Pippa. I'm sure that's how she sees you.
0: Hope you enjoy your wins this weekend.

0: Roxy Roller?
1: Roxy.
0: But you got to say it like that, Roxy.
1: Yeah, like you just smoked a pack of cigarettes. No, I got to get serious on you. This is serious. This is your weather update brought to you by Western Auto Body, your local female-operated body shop. Can you tell I'm serious by the voice that I'm using?
0: Very serious.
1: Weather alert. It's raining.
0: And that's it?
1: Yes.
0: That is the important weather?
1: Oh, and there's wind.
0: It's windy and it's raining. 22 degrees, if it wasn't raining, would be really nice. The rain is going to be off and on all night. But then tomorrow, a high of 22 and maybe some sun.
1: I thought I was succinct enough just to say what I said.
0: 22 degrees tomorrow and a chance of sunshine.
1: Be warned, the rain is also wet.

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1: August 21st, Shake the Lake.
0: And playing now on Jack.

0: Barney Bento and the Legendary Hearts. Riding home in the rain and the wind with Sean and Jen on Jack. Getting ready for more Stanley Cup playoff action. We go now to our crack NHL analyst, Jen. What's happening in the playoffs tonight?
1: Well, we have one big game tonight at 6 o'clock. It's the Avalanche against the Wild.
0: Yeah.
1: Both of those names are really dumb, by the way.
0: That's your expert opinion on that?
1: Yes.
0: Those are dumb names.
1: Those are dumb names. The Avalanche, they are winning this series 2-1.
0: Okay. What about last night? The Montreal Canadiens. You're not talking about that. You should be talking about that.
1: Well, I'm only looking up stuff for today. What happened last night?
0: The Montreal Canadiens won. Not just won, but 6-2.
1: Oh, yes. I see it now. 6-2.
0: Against?
1: So Montreal's leading 2-1 against the Sabres.
0: From where?
1: Sacramento?
0: No, Buffalo, Jen. Buffalo for crying out loud.
1: Sorry.
0: And what do you feel about the goalie interference that happened when they rushed the Montreal Canadiens goalie there?
1: Oh, yeah, that was bad. That was bad. I was dismayed.
0: He was fined, the player from the Sabres.
1: How much of a fine?
0: $3,500.
1: That's it?
0: That's it?
1: These athletes, $3,500? That's like $5 to you and me.
0: What do you think they should have done?
1: Like 10 times that? How about
0: $30,000?
1: $30,000.
0: $30,000?
1: Yeah.
0: $50,000.
1: Yeah. $300,000.
0: And a 4-game suspension, Jen. What about that?
1: Yes. No suspension at all.
0: Not that I see.
1: You can just attack a goalie and it's fine.
0: It's hockey.

0: 80s so awesome? Gas was cheap. Less traffic. Kids played outside. Some of the best movies ever made.
1: Bueller. Bueller.
0: And of course, the music.
2: 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Awesome 80s music.
0: Awesome then, awesome now. 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

0: Motley Crue, Smoking in the Boys Room. There's harmonica in there, is there? A little bit at the end. Mm-hmm. You think that's sexy?
1: I love it.
0: 306-936-JACK. Who's this?
2: This is not Corey Hart. This is Kelly Harp.
1: Kelly Harp.
0: Is that you playing the harmonica?
2: You got it. I didn't know she liked them.
0: Jen thinks harmonica is the sexiest instrument in the world. I think she's nuts.
2: Well, I don't know. I'm just standing here with my upright organ. I mean, wait a minute. What?
1: Moose Jaw Kelly or what is it? Kelly Harp. Please, can you play me some blues? Nice. Oh, that is beautiful.
0: I lost my wife on the show today. Moose Jaw Kelly played their harmonica and blew her soul away. Oh, Moose Jaw Kelly. So, did you have a weekend win?
2: It's just a nice weekend. I mean, the only bad part about the weekend, it ended, and then it became Monday morning.
1: I know.
0: Well, I got good news. Monday's almost over here, you know?
2: Yeah. Well, I went into work at 5 this morning, so I kind of gapped out at 2 o'clock. So I've been out in the garage waiting just to listen and had a couple of bevvies. So
0: good.
1: Nice. And don't forget, we get a long weekend this weekend.
2: Mm-hmm. Yes, that's true. That's true. Yeah, I just wanted to touch base, guys.
0: Yeah, well, can you never play the harmonica again in front of my wife?
1: No. You bring that sucker back. It's great. Thank you.
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0: Gowan and Moonlight Desires. Are you a fan of Gowan? He's coming to Casino Regina Show Lounge June 30th. Get those tickets. It's going to be a heck of a show.
1: Rain off and on for the rest of the evening. And while you are bored sitting around at home, don't forget to complete your 2026 census. It is due tomorrow.
0: And if you don't, you can get a $500 fine.
1: For real?
0: That's what they say.
1: Well, I thought I heard that they would put you in jail.
0: 2017, they got rid of that rule. I'm not sure if they actually did put people in jail for it, but it was in there.
1: Wow. Yeah. 10 years ago, they could throw you in jail.
0: They should put it back. You go to jail for life if you don't fill out the census.
1: We know people that aren't filling it out.
0: Nah.
1: We'll see what happens.
0: This is Heart Magic Man. Sean and Jen, have a great night.

0: 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You love great music. 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